You know, we're not quite sure where or how Tommy keeps finding all these great 80s sets and sometimes forgotten gems, but hang on, there's another great Oh Yeah moment just around the corner here on the Totally 80s Flashback.

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0: Totally 80s flashback with the fine young Cannibals, and good thing Foreigner was just ahead of that in Say You Will. Here's a bit of music news for you. Def Leppard is set to release a new Greatest Hits compilation on vinyl. Yeah, there's the kicker. Pretty cool, right? The album will feature newly remastered versions of the group's biggest hits, such as Pour Some Sugar on Me, Love Bites, and Hysteria. 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
5: 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Tigers are the largest members of the cat family. These beautiful animals are now endangered.

0: injured due to illegal poaching for their pelts, body parts for traditional Asian medicines, loss of habitat, largely due to logging and forest destruction, and by expanding human populations and lack of prey. There are less than 4,000 wild tigers left in the world, with most of the wild tigers being in India, the rest being in other Asian countries. There are more tigers in captivity in zoos in the U.S. than now exist in the wild. Tigers are found in Asia. Lions are found in Africa. The two don't cross paths in the wild. Yet artificial breeding by humans of male tigers to female lions have produced hybrid tigons. Breeding of female tigers to male lions have produced hybrid ligers. The number of wild tigers has declined dramatically since the beginning of the 20th century. Unless conservations are made more effective, tigers are in danger of extinction. There were once about 5 billion passenger pigeons on Earth. Now, there are none. I really hope this doesn't happen to tigers. This is Marv Druger with Science on the Radio.
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1: Hi, Tommy. This is Lonnie from Saranac. Would you by any chance have End of the Fire by Dokken? Thank you. Great show.

0: Totally 80s flashback, Into the Fire with Dokken by request. Also had REO Speedwagon and Paul Simon just before that, as we take a look at the weekend in history for you right now with the Totally 80s time capsule. First off, in 1980, a Liberian freighter hit the Sunshine Skyway Bridge over Tampa Bay in Florida. 35 motorists were killed and a 1,400-foot section of the bridge collapsed. 1982, Elliot Gould made his dramatic television debut after 30 movies in 17 years. He starred in The Rules of Marriage on CBS TV. Then in 1984, the Soviet Union announced that they would not be participating in the 1984 Summer Olympics Games in Los Angeles. Also that year, Joni and Chachi got married on ABC TV's Happy Days. 1985 now, New Coke was released to the public on the 99th anniversary of Coca-Cola. And finally, in 1987, Shelley Long as Diane Chambers made her last appearance as a regular on the TV show Cheers. Stand by. Coming up next, we'll take a look at celebrity birthdays for the weekend when we continue here on the Totally 80s Flashback.
1: 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And victims typically lose up to $15,000. I'm Kim Commando for Splash of AI. 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Then pick a family safe word tonight at dinner. One word a scammer could never guess. 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A true emergency can survive a 5-second question. A scam can't. 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I'm Kim Commando, and every Thursday, I will cut right through it just for you. 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I called it Splash of AI, and it shows regular people how AI is actually saving time and real money right now. 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
0: All right, we're back with celebrity birthdays for the weekend, where singer Billy Joel is 77, U2 frontman Bono is 66, and actress Melissa Gilbert, yup, Half Pint on Little House on the Prairie, she's 62 now. Happy birthday if it's yours. One final history lesson for you now. On this date in 1985, Phil Collins released the single Susudio and easily reached the number one spot in no time on the Billboard Hot 100. Here it is now on the Totally 80s Flashback.

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Totally 80s flashback. It's Jesse's Girl from Rick Springfield. Just got a phone call, by the way, from Stevie B listening to the show. He said, you know, you just never hear anything from the Fast Times at Ridgemont High soundtrack. I said, Stevie, talk to me. What do you want? He said, how about a little Jimmy Buffett? And I don't know. I said, can do. I also say you can be just like Stevie B and get your favorite 80s hits out at 844-80-TOMMY on the Totally 80s flashback.

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0: 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Gimme All Your Lovin'. Jimmy Buffett and Rick Springfield were just ahead of that. And there's plenty more of your 80s favorites on the way next hour by request, too, if you'd like. It's 844-80-TOMMY. 844-80-TOMMY. Oh, and by the way, if you haven't joined us on Facebook yet, consider this your very personal invitation to do so.
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0: Totally 80s Flashback, it's Rockwell with Michael Jackson, Somebody's Watching Me, John Cougar Mellencamp, Crumbling Down just before that. Hey, stick around. Coming up later this hour, we'll check out some rock history for you. Absolutely. 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
3: It all adds up. 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
2: 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This is Marv Druger with Science on the Radio. Tigers are the largest members of the cat family. These beautiful animals are now endangered due to illegal poaching for their pelts, body parts for traditional Asian medicines, loss of habitat, largely due to logging and forest destruction, and by expanding human populations and lack of prey. There are less than 4,000 wild tigers left in the world, with most of the wild tigers being in India, the rest being in other Asian countries. There are more tigers in captivity in zoos in the U.S. than now exist in the wild. Tigers are found in Asia. Lions are found in Africa. The two don't cross paths in the wild. Yet artificial breeding by humans of male tigers to female lions have produced hybrid tigons. Breeding of female tigers to male lions have produced hybrid ligers. The number of wild tigers has declined dramatically since the beginning of the 20th century. Unless conservations are made more effective, tigers are in danger of extinction. There were once about 5 billion passenger pigeons on Earth. Now, there are none. I really hope this doesn't happen to tigers. This is Marv Druger with Science on the Radio.
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And the statistics show that you still can't beat the 80s. 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

0: 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Hey, quick question, what do you do when you're the Pulp and you call the bank needing to change your address and other information and they don't believe you're the Pulp? 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I'll have that story for you in just a couple minutes, plus more of your 80s favorites by request here in the final hour if you like. There's still time at 844-80-TOMMY.
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3: The World Cup is a high-visibility event for car makers. This is Jeff Gilbert with the Car Chronicles. Hyundai's been a top-tier sponsor for 27 years, its sister brand Kia joining more recently. Hyundai marketing chief Sean Gilpin says this gives them exposure on a global scale.
4: It's just one of the biggest and best places in terms of a platform that has this much global reach where we can really get in front of billions of people all at the same time.
3: Hyundai providing travel and accommodations to show us what they're doing at a World Cup game in New Jersey. 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
3: Volkswagen is sponsoring Team USA, and Nissan is sponsoring some of the TV coverage of the World Cup games. With the Car Chronicles, I'm Jeff Gilbert.

feeling out of touch, unhip, more and more like your parents every single day? It's okay. We get it. Crank it up and sing along. This is your Fountain of Youth, the Totally 80s Flashback with Tommy K.

0: Totally 80s flashback, it's Fleetwood Mac. Think About Me had Bette Midler and Adam Ant just ahead of that. Well, this next story is going to start out like a joke, but I promise you it's not. Recently, the Pope called his bank's customer service line to change the information on his account, and the lady on the other side ends up hanging up on him. Yeah, here's Father Tom McCarthy sharing that very story about how it all went down.
1: 2 months in, he calls his bank to change his phone number. And so he gets a lady, says, "Yes, ma'am, I'm Robert Prevost. I'd like to change." She asks all the security questions. And then he says, "Oh, I'm sorry, sir. It says here you have to come in person." And he said, "Well, I'm not going to be able to do that. Would it matter to you if I told you I'm Pope Leo?" She hung up on him. Could you imagine being known as the woman who hung up on the Pope?
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3: From Louise to Isola and everything in between, you're in the zone with WELZ, the Delta's groove. 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

ever lip sync the lines while watching Dukes of Hazzard reruns? Us too. Welcome home. 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

45s and albums to cassettes and CDs. We've got the greatest hits of the 80s without the warps, skips, and strands of chewed up tape. It's the Totally 80s Flashback with Tommy K.

Totally 80s flashback with the Romantics talking in your sleep. The Outfield and the Buggles were just ahead of that. Hey, I gotta run. I'm out of time and then some. But we'll do it again next weekend. In the meantime, have a great week. Enjoy your week. Enjoy whatever you do. Make it count. I'll see you back here next time on the Totally 80s Flashback.

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1: I remember my first love affair. Somehow or another, the whole darn thing went wrong. But my mama had some great advice, so I thought I'd put it in the words of this song. I can still hear her saying,

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1: Look around. 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There's only right and wrong. 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
1: 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There's a big tarmac for testing, but also roads that look like freeways and highways, intersections, even tunnels meant to look like real roads.
2: People don't drive vehicles on test tracks. They drive them on the road with all these different environments associated with it. So we're trying to be as realistic to that as possible. And make sure that the systems are capable of handling those on-road situations.
1: The system also helps in the development of self-driving systems well before they're tested on-road. With the Car Chronicles, I'm Jeff Gilbert.
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1: 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You might be able to split some of these costs with the buyer, too, especially in sellers' markets. 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But real estate transactions are complex, and you probably won't get the best sales price if you go it alone. A better bet is to take advantage of professionals' expertise while shopping around and negotiating for the best deal. I'm Ted Rossman.
0: Let's get back to playing all your favorite songs. 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

0: 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Many Americans are failing to save enough for their retirement, and one of the newer challenges in this department involves a growing number of American parents financially supporting their adult children. A new Bankrate survey finds half of U.S. parents with grown-up offspring say that support has been detrimental to their retirement savings, and more than one in six say it has had a significant impact. As we dig deeper, we find that higher earners with adult children are more likely to sacrifice their retirement savings, while lower earners are more likely to have never saved for that retirement whatsoever. Parents will fare best when having conversations with their children about money, including advice on how to save and ultimately what is expected of them. For adult children still living with parents, part of the deal should be that they work out an agreement involving shared costs and forced savings on the part of the adult child. For more, check out Bankrate.com. I'm Mark Hamrick.
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0: We've got Reverend Allen every weekday morning from 6 a.m. to 9 a.m. right here on WELZ, the Delta's Groove.
1: Can we really keep Chinese car makers out of the U.S.? This is Jeff Gilbert with the Car Chronicles. There are concerns about security and about undercutting U.S. car makers, so some lawmakers are trying for a complete ban on Chinese brands. Michael Robinette heads the forecasting team at S&P Global Mobility.
2: I think longer term, it will be extremely difficult.
1: That's because American consumers travel, and when they see Chinese vehicles with improved quality and lower costs on roads in Europe, and even closer places like Canada and Mexico, there's a good chance they'll ask tough questions about why they're not being sold in the U.S.
2: The barn door is already open in Mexico. It's only squeaked open slightly, and it has a lot of barriers on it in Canada. Don't think that's going to go backwards.
1: Robinette expects the first Chinese products in the U.S. to be joint ventures with American car makers. That's similar to how those American car makers entered the Chinese market. With the Car Chronicles, I'm Jeff Gilbert.
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0: you like it, then we love it, and we play it right here on WELZ, the Delta's Groove.
1: Mosquitoes aren't just a nuisance. They transmit disease. So when you bring everyone over for a backyard barbecue, keeping them away is a priority. Johns Hopkins mosquito expert Christopher Potter says if he'd rather not pass out the bug spray, there are other products that are quite effective.
2: There's a class of spatial repellents that are also insecticides that work pretty well. It's these pyrethroid classes like transfluthrin, permethrin, and you can buy them as it heats it up basically to get it out into the air. That's pretty effective because it insecticides, so if the mosquito comes in contact with it, it will die. And also they don't like the odor of it as well. So that one's pretty good for backyard barbecues. Otherwise, you need to use like a spatial repellent. One of these oil of lemon eucalyptus is pretty decent. That's like a lemony odor to it, so it smells actually pretty good.
1: Potter notes that many of the lotions and sprays that are applied to the skin may also smell pretty good to humans, even though they're noxious to mosquitoes. At Johns Hopkins, I'm Elizabeth Tracy.
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0: From midnight to Brooklyn to all over the Central Delta, you've got us, WELZ, the Delta's groove.
1: Are you a dementia caregiver? 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

0: 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And one thing we are is local, locally owned and operated. That's why we're on all over town. Does your business have us on? Let us know.
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1: 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Social media can expose teens to harmful content, cyberbullying, and spending too much time online. 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
2: 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This is Marv Druger with Science on the Radio. Tigers are the largest members of the cat family. These beautiful animals are now endangered due to illegal poaching for their pelts, body parts for traditional Asian medicines, loss of habitat, largely due to logging and forest destruction, and by expanding human populations and lack of prey. There are less than 4,000 wild tigers left in the world, with most of the wild tigers being in India, the rest being in other Asian countries. There are more tigers in captivity in zoos in the U.S. than now exist in the wild. Tigers are found in Asia. Lions are found in Africa. The two don't cross paths in the wild. Yet artificial breeding by humans of male tigers to female lions have produced hybrid tigons. Breeding of female tigers to male lions have produced hybrid ligers. The number of wild tigers has declined dramatically since the beginning of the 20th century. Unless conservations are made more effective, tigers are in danger of extinction. There were once about 5 billion passenger pigeons on Earth. Now, there are none. I really hope this doesn't happen to tigers. This is Marv Druger with Science on the Radio.
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0: The heart of the Central Delta, WELZ. We've got Reverend Allen every weekday morning from 6 a.m. to 9 a.m. right here on WELZ, the Delta's groove.
1: Can we really keep Chinese car makers out of the U.S.? This is Jeff Gilbert with the Car Chronicles. There are concerns about security and about undercutting U.S. car makers, so some lawmakers are trying for a complete ban on Chinese brands. Michael Robinette heads the forecasting team at S&P Global Mobility.
2: I think longer term, it will be extremely difficult.
1: That's because American consumers travel, and when they see Chinese vehicles with improved quality and lower costs on roads in Europe, and even closer places like Canada and Mexico, there's a good chance they'll ask tough questions about why they're not being sold in the U.S.
2: The barn door is already open in Mexico. It's only squeaked open slightly, and it has a lot of barriers on it in Canada. Don't think that's going to go backwards.
1: Robinette expects the first Chinese products in the U.S. to be joint ventures with American car makers. That's similar to how those American car makers entered the Chinese market. With the Car Chronicles, I'm Jeff Gilbert.
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1: If you're tied up, you better stay tied up, because it's cheaper to keep it. 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

0: From midnight to Brooklyn to all over the Central Delta, you've got us, WELZ, the Delta's groove. 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
1: I was born and raised down in Alabama, on a farm way back up in the woods. I was so ragged that folks used to call me Patches. Papa used to tease me, but of course deep down inside he was hurt, cause he'd done all he could. My papa was a great old man. I can see him with a shovel in his hand. See, education he never had. He did wonders when the times got bad. The little money from the crops he raised,

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And at the age of 13, I thought I was carrying the weight of the whole world on my shoulders. And you know, mama knew what I was going through.

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1: Hello there, science fans. This is Marv Druger with Science on the Radio. Tigers are the largest members of the cat family. These beautiful animals are now endangered due to illegal poaching for their pelts, body parts for traditional Asian medicines, loss of habitat, largely due to logging and forest destruction, and by expanding human populations and lack of prey. There are less than 4,000 wild tigers left in the world, with most of the wild tigers being in India, the rest being in other Asian countries. There are more tigers in captivity in zoos in the U.S. than now exist in the wild. Tigers are found in Asia. Lions are found in Africa. The two don't cross paths in the wild. Yet artificial breeding by humans of male tigers to female lions have produced hybrid tigons. Breeding of female tigers to male lions have produced hybrid ligers. The number of wild tigers has declined dramatically since the beginning of the 20th century. Unless conservations are made more effective, tigers are in danger of extinction. There were once about 5 billion passenger pigeons on Earth. Now, there are none. I really hope this doesn't happen to tigers. This is Marv Druger with Science on the Radio.
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0: You're listening to WELZ, the Delta's Groove. And one thing we are is local, locally owned and operated. That's why we're on all over town. Does your business have us on? Let us know.
1: Allocating the resources needed to make cars and trucks safer. This is Jeff Gilbert with the Car Chronicles. It's a windy day at GM's active safety test facility as we watch a demonstration of automatic emergency braking. 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
2: This facility is designed specifically for what we need and do it safely.
1: Mike Carpenter is part of GM's active safety team. There's a big tarmac for testing, but also roads that look like freeways and highways, intersections, even tunnels meant to look like real roads.
2: People don't drive vehicles on test tracks. They drive them on the road with all these different environments associated with it. So we're trying to be as realistic to that as possible and make sure that the systems are capable of handling those on-road situations.
1: The system also helps in the development of self-driving systems well before they're tested on-road. With the Car Chronicles, I'm Jeff Gilbert.
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0: From Jaketown to Louise and all that's in between, WELZ. 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
1: Chinese car makers are here in the U.S. They're just not selling vehicles, at least not yet. This is Jeff Gilbert with the Car Chronicles. Automotive news reporter Richard Truitt found they're keeping a low profile, most likely because of strained international relations. But they do have a mission.
2: They are here to keep an eye on regulatory issues. And also, the ones that operate R&D centers, there are a few, are looking for talent. So they do have legitimate reasons to be here.
1: While tariffs have kept Chinese car makers out for now, and there are other efforts to ban them, they do want to sell in the U.S. someday, and their products have improved.
2: They have come a long, long way in 12, 13 years. Their products are generally regarded to be world class.
1: Chinese car sales have grown greatly in Europe and Mexico, and the Chinese car makers will soon be selling a limited number of vehicles in Canada. With the Car Chronicles, I'm Jeff Gilbert.
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Good morning, Belzona. Good morning, Greater Delta Area. All the promises of God and I wasn't going to tell nobody. It is Monday, July the 20th, 2026. Oh, I tell you what, it is summertime. Summertime. 76 degrees on the outside. We can look for a high today of 96 degrees and the real feel in the vicinity of 109 to 110. We are under an extensive heat advisory. This morning, we can look for sun and mix, a few clouds, and 30% chance of afternoon thunderstorm is possible with winds from the west, light and variable, 4 to 6 miles per hour. Your temperature get up to a high of 96 degrees today. You heard that correct. Real feel in the vicinity of 110 degrees. As we go into the late evening, generally clear skies. There's a few clouds earlier, but clearing as we go overnight. And winds will shift to the southeast, very light and variable, 3 to 8 miles per hour. That's a look at your weather on this Monday, July the 20th, 2026. I hope you went to somebody's church on yesterday and your soul was satisfied. How do you know your soul is satisfied when you leave church feeling like you've been to church? You're excited, you're on fire, and you wore out. Yeah, but you keep on keeping on. Yeah, okay. We do thank you so very much for letting us come into your homes, your automobiles, your jobs, by way of the Delta's best and good gospel music. 1460 AM, Belzona, Mississippi. 100.3 W262DE, Yazoo City, Mississippi. 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Good morning, Belzona. Good Monday morning.

0: Up, get up, get up. Isola, it is time to get up. 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It is 76 degrees on the outside. We can look for a high today of 96 degrees. The real feel in the vicinity of 109 to 110 today. There's 30% chance of afternoon showers that are possible. In the meantime, sun mixed with a few clouds during the day. As we go into the late evening, few clouds early, then generally clear overnight. Winds will shift slightly to the southeast, 3 to 8 miles per hour. That is a look at your weather. We are under an extensive heat advisory in the catfish capital of the world. Yeah, so take care of you have animals outside. Change the waters regularly. Check on your elders. Make sure that their air conditioning systems are working well. And make sure that they have plenty of fluid in their houses. Okay, you do that and we can save somebody's life. All right? Oh, on July the 20th, these are the birthdays. Mr. Gus Lee with a birthday in remembrance. Harriet Wright turns 48 today. Happy 48th birthday to you, Harriet Wright. Will Justin Rush, 32 today. Happy birthday, Will Justin Rush. Elizabeth Wheeler is 32 today. Happy birthday, Elizabeth. Jennifer Foxworth turns 23 today. Happy 23rd birthday to you. Elizabeth Savage in remembrance would be 83 today. Miss Monica Allen with a birthday there in Cleveland, Mississippi. Happy birthday, Monica. Hattie O'Neill with the birthday. Happy birthday to Hattie O'Neill. Ashley Simone Little, one of my angels at Weeping Mary Missionary Baptist Church. Happy birthday, Simone. Happy birthday is going out to Antonio Donaldson. Happy birthday to you. Fletcher and Carutha Pope with an anniversary today. Happy anniversary, Fletcher and Carutha. Johnny Bell Caesar turns 67 today. Happy birthday, Johnny. Bobby Hunter turns 70. Happy 70th birthday to Bobby Hunter. Adrian Jamal Newell with the birthday. Happy birthday to you today. Amaria Mays. Happy birthday to Amaria Mays. Angela Riley with the birthday. Happy birthday to Angela. Aiden Newell. Happy birthday, Aiden. Tracy Thurman with the birthday. Happy birthday to Tracy on the day. Annie Holman. Happy birthday to Annie Holman. Mr. Tom Pittman with the birthday. Yes, Tom was born. Happy birthday to Tom Pittman. Anthony Walker. Coach Walker, 46 today. Veronica Smith, happy birthday to Mrs. Veronica Smith. Dominique Banks, happy birthday to Dominique Banks. Ashanti Gibson turns 23. Happy 23rd birthday to you, Ashanti Gibson. Henry Holt with a birthday in remembrance. And Charles Browder with a birthday in remembrance. Happy birthday to Charles Browder. These are all of the birthdays and anniversaries that are in my book. If you have other birthdays, other anniversaries, we welcome your calls after Delta News. Miss Sherry William with your announcement. Good morning, Miss Sherry William.
1: Good morning, Pastor. Good morning, everyone. We're going to get started with the announcements, and happy Monday to everyone. New Pilgrim Rest Missionary Baptist Church cordially invites you to their three-night annual Revival. The speaker for the occasion is their very own Reverend Alan Henderson. Come one, come all to lift up the name of Jesus. Going to take place July 20th through the 22nd, 7 p.m. nightly. 4-H Fun Art Workshops happening on July 21, 2 p.m. to 5 p.m. at the Mississippi State Extension Office, Highway 49, Suite A. For more information, contact Regina Borkins at the Mississippi State Extension Office at Humphreys County, 247-2336. Community meeting, adults, parents, and students are asked to attend. They're going to be discussing input on enhancing our community. This is going to take place on Tuesday, July 21st, 6 p.m. at Upper Room Fellowship Ministries, Highway 49, where Pastor Dr. Clara Reed is the founder of the church. Helping Hands Food Pantry will be issuing their boxes July 22nd and 23rd from 8 to 1. This will be a drive-through pickup, and you can contact Mr. Chester Delaney for any additional questions. Salt-free spice blend class. 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You will learn how to reduce sodium in your diet, how herbs and spices can improve flavor without salt, taste delicious low-sodium recipes, and make your own spice blend to take home. 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Pleasant Hill Revival Services will be held July 26th through July 29th, Sunday. 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Everyone is invited to share each night of spiritual uplifting. A fresh start to success and building futures. Second annual Back to School Extravaganza kicks off the school year together, taking place Saturday, July 25th at 1 to 4 p.m. at the Humphreys County Neighborhood Facility Building, 501 Hayton Street. They're going to be giving away backpacks, supplies, and smiles along with it. Friendship Baptist Church, 2010 Kenlock Road, Indianola, inviting you to their pastor, Dr. C.W. Ray's 36-year anniversary, Sunday, July 26th at 11 a.m., where the guest speaker will be Reverend Dr. Ezell Smith of Marble Rock Missionary Baptist Church, Chicago, Illinois. 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They're going to have these items, different procedures available. 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
0: 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I tell you what, God is my everything. Good morning, Belzona.
13: Right, there's a song I want everybody to get into it. Young people, y'all can join us if you can. So watch me. Y'all gotta help me.

0: It is 6:58 in the morning, and you're tuned in to the Delta's Best and Good Gospel. I'm sitting there with Miss Sherry Williams. What's going on, Miss Sherry Williams?
1: Good morning, Pastor. You know, I'm a binge watcher, a TV binge watcher.
0: Okay.
1: I love them binge shows. I've watched shows.
0: Binge.
1: Binge, as in the show will show. I bet 100 episodes all at one time.
0: I can't stand them.
1: Really?
0: I do not like series.
1: They're series, but we call them binge shows.
0: No.
1: You're actually on a you got to be sick to watch the same show. Actually, I've watched shows for, say, a week at a time, the same show. But she's watching different episodes at different times. Uh-uh. It takes him to, he's like, oh, God, a binge show, and he turned around.
0: Look, when I watch a program, I want to see the beginning and the end.
1: Well, you will after about five days.
0: No. I don't have that.
1: I love them. Well, anyway, and this is an old show, very old show, and I done watched them all. I don't think there's nothing on TV I haven't watched because I'm a TV person. I don't go anywhere, but I love TV. So that means wherever I am, I'm going to pay that cable bill, but I'll pay nothing else. But anyway, it's called Little House on the Prairie. You remember that show,
0: yeah,
1: right?
0: No.
1: With Michael Landon and all them. And you know, Pastor, even though these shows are produced and modified, they're actually telling stories of real life.
0: Yes.
1: Most shows, they can't make it other than what's happening in real life.
0: Uh-huh.
1: Okay. And as I watch these shows, they're showing the strength and weaknesses of families.
0: Uh-huh.
1: How strong a family can be, how vulnerable a family can be. How the power that a family has, the weaknesses that they have.
0: Uh-huh.
1: And I'm like, it's a place, and their town, they moved away from where they were to this undeveloped town. It happened back in the early times, okay. They came to a town and he was a farmer. He struggled for his crop and all that stuff, and it was a place to come together. And they built this place together, him and his family. They struggled, they cried. The wife was mad because he stayed in the fields too long, but he had to get all this stuff together. Okay, and it makes you remember how being together as a family comes together. I think about when we lived on Gooden Lake Road.
0: Uh-huh.
1: We were more or less a family.
0: We were a family
1: from 49 back to us. We were a family. The Williams, the Butlers, the Smiths, the Byers. We were a family.
0: Okay.
1: And so we would visit each other. If one got down, they'd bring a pot of beans and some neck bones. And I'm like, bones or a
0: family.
1: Pie, family, uh-huh. and everything. So I said, what if we could? That's what has happened to our communities. We don't support each other anymore.
0: Well, that family link has missed. Think about most individual households.
1: Mm-hmm.
0: The family are one, the daughter in her room, son in his room, the dad in his room, the wife in her room. Nobody, they never sit down at the kitchen table. Back then, we all sat and ate together.
1: And the way they built the houses, and I thought that was so restrictive. He built, the father of Michael Landon, he built a house. They were so proud of it, but it was one big room.
0: Uh-huh.
1: You could see the bed, you could see the kitchen, you could see everything all in one.
0: It made me wonder. forgive me. It made me wonder, why did they get the time to make more babies?
1: And they made babies all the time. Matter of fact, she was pregnant on that show. And I'm like, okay. But while they're all together, you could see the children in the bed, you could see the mom and dad in the bed. All together.
0: And the Walton. Good night, John Boy. Good night, Paul.
1: Exactly.
0: Good night. but you know, they do bring about family.
1: Family.
0: Back at the, they, they show in that generation, that day and time, it was all about family.
1: It was all
0: family
1: about
0: working
1: family.
0: Together.
1: Yeah.
0: Family had their own individual issues in the family.
1: Exactly.
0: But they worked them out together.
1: Exactly, exactly.
0: And every now and then, a father had to knock a son down. Uh-huh. Every now and then, a mama had to straighten a daughter out.
1: And
0: you know, issues. But they were family.
1: Exactly.
0: And so, that family component is missing.
1: It's
0: today.
1: Very missing. That's why we're not connected anymore. We don't show the love because we're separate. And I just thought that was so amazing. I said, wow. And of course, we didn't live in that generation. We had our own little room. We had three or four people in that room, but we were all separate.
0: Uh-huh.
1: But I think about the meetings that they're going to have tomorrow concerning the meeting of how to help the community.
0: Mm-hmm.
1: Everybody's so distant now. That's going to be a problem.
0: Well, it is a problem.
1: Yeah.
0: Not going to be. It is a problem.
1: It's a problem.
0: So sometimes it's going to take it takes a remnant.
1: Yeah.
0: To come up with a plan.
1: Yeah.
0: On what can we do? We know it's not going to impact the whole.
1: Mm-hmm.
0: But if we can help one.
1: Yeah, exactly. Exactly.
0: If we can help one.
1: Exactly. Exactly.
0: Reach one. Maybe that one can reach one. But it goes all the way back to family. Look, you know what? It's 7:04.
1: Oh, okay.
0: You're tuned in to the Delta's best in good gospel music. 1460 AM Belzona, Mississippi. 100.3 W262DE Yazoo City, Mississippi. 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It is 77 degrees on the outside. We can look for a high today of 96 degrees. Real feel in the vicinity of 109 to 110. We can look for sun and clouds mixed during this morning. 30% chance of afternoon thunderstorm possible with the winds from the north light and variable 4 to 6 miles per hour. As we go into the late evening, we can look for a low tonight of 75 degrees. Going to be generally clear skies tonight. Winds out of the southeast, light and variable 3 to 6 miles per hour. That is a look at your weather. We do thank you for allowing us to come into your home, your automobiles, your jobs by way of the Delta's best in good gospel.
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0: It is prayer time. As we go into prayer, we're adding to our prayer list Elder David Field. We're lifting you up to God in prayer. The family of Jeanette Hogan, Dorothy, all of you girls, we are praying for you. Roger Hart, Kenijah Stowers, Ashley Warren, Melissa Warren, NC Taylor's family, Jacqueline Hill, we're praying for you. Reverend Richard Wyman, thank God for the news that you have made at home. We're praying for recovery in your body. Ruth Ann Johnson, Roosevelt Rabbit Delaney, we're praying for you. Moselle Thomas, we lift you up to the altar of God in prayer. Dolores Ford, Sandra Delaney, Percy Donaldson Jr., Frank Anderson Jr., Virgin Presswood Hayes, Liddell, we're praying for you. Gloria Jean Hudson, Cornelius Harton, we're praying for you. As we go to the altar of prayer, Betty Griffin, we pray for you. As we go to God in prayer, Lois Johnson, Ernestine Proby, Grace Griffin, Doris Dean Gray, Lucille McKenzie, Essie Martin, Josephine Jones, Murtis McPherson, I lift you up to God in prayer. Mother Elsie, we're praying for you. As we go to God in prayer, Lonnie and Jana Haynes, Howard and Ernestine, Austin Rufus and Maddie Strouder, Clarence and Gloria Reed, I tender you to God in prayer. As we go to God in prayer, Miss Bobby Franklin, Martha Hart, Marion Brown, I pray for you. As we go to the altar of prayer, L.J. Tardy, we're lifting you up to the altar of God in prayer. Every name on my prayer list, omitting none. K.T., Lord, I truly pray for you, sweetheart. We're lifting you up to God in prayer. Those that are grieving, those that are hurting, those that have complaints, and the doctors just cannot seem to get a grip on it. We lift you up to God in prayer. As we go to God in prayer, trust in the Lord with all your heart. Lean not to your own understanding, but in all of your ways acknowledge him. He shall direct your path.
5: Father, Father, Father, Father, I call on you this morning because I'm grateful. You didn't have to wake me up, but you did. I thank you this morning. I woke up this morning, clothing in my right mind. I could have waken up this morning. My mind could have been gone. I could have woke up this morning and couldn't get out of bed. I could have woke up this morning with pains in my body, not able to move. But I thank you, Jesus, for a portion of good health. I thank you this morning. I was clothing in my right mind. Thank you, Lord. I looked around me this morning and saw my loved ones doing all right. I looked around my house and it wasn't on fire. I thank you, Lord. I ate the food this morning and it stayed on my stomach. Thank you, Lord. I thank you for my hard time. I thank you, Jesus, for my good time. If I had not had some problems in my life, I would know today you can solve them. If I had not had some tough times in my life, I would know today you could bring me out. Thank you for what you brought me over. Thank you for what you brought me around. Thank you for what you brought me under. And thank you, Jesus, for what you brought me through. Have mercy, my Lord. Lord, it's me this morning standing in the need of prayer. Not my mother, not my father, not my sister, not my brother, but it's me. Oh Lord, I need a miracle. I need a healing. I need a breakthrough in my life right now, Lord. Father, you said you got 10,000 blessing in your hand just for charity. Lord, why are you blessing others? Please don't forget about me. Father, bless my home. Father, bless my children. Father, bless me. Touch my body. I need a healing. Touch me right now. Father, Father, I need a job to pay my bills. Father, you got all the jobs in your hand. You said you got the whole world in your hand. You said the earth is the Lord, the fullness thereof. I know you got my enemies in your hand. I know you got my debt in your hand. I know you got my finance in your hand. I know you got my children in your hand. I know you got my health in your hand. Right on, right on, right on, right now, Jesus. We need you when our burden gets heavy. We need you when we don't have a friend. We need you when we get old and feeble. We need you when we're young and restless. We need you in a time like this. We need you in our church. We need you on our job. We need you. We need you, Lord. I'm crying because we need you. You said you'd hear that's a prayer. Hear my prayer. Hear my cry.

Hey, hey, hey, hey. Yeah, yeah, yeah, yeah. Hey, hey, hey. I glorify you. I magnify you. I adore you. I praise your name. I glorify your name. For you are worthy. This is your servant prayer. In the name of Jesus. Amen. Amen. Amen. Amen.

As we begin today, I want to pose this question to you. Who really wins the lottery? Yes, the lottery. Who wins it? Now, I'm not sure as to the current number of states who have lotteries, but some states have set up and operate state-controlled lotteries, and some countries also run lotteries as well. Personally, I feel that lotteries are a sign of the times and further evidence of the moral decay that's eroding the very foundation of what our country has stood for during these past 200 years. Now, my opposition to the lottery isn't purely on moral grounds, however. As I've said before, I don't believe in gambling. My primary objection to the lottery is that it's just a voluntary tax on the very people who can least afford another tax. The state gets its share, regardless of who wins the jackpot. Something else you may not have thought about is that salaries for legislators have doubled and even tripled in some states in the past 5 to 10 years, and they get paid out of the same state budget regardless of how funds are earmarked. A state legislator in my state wants our state to have a lottery to finance education. But here's what I'd like to know. How are we going to teach our children respect for the law and sound economics when we finance their education with gambling money? He and others like him are sending our young people the wrong signal. In addition to what I've said before, here's what I think is the critical issue. Regardless of whether or not your state has a lottery, we all know because of inflation and high taxes, which were brought on by the government, millions of people are desperate financially, and the lottery is often seen as a little spark of hope for them to somehow rise above the problems of paying monthly bills and just trying to squeak by. What the lottery does for these people is to cause them to place their hope in the wrong things. Now, at this point, their hope for the future is based mainly on luck, instead of on faith in themselves and hard work as a way to get ahead. What we really need to keep in mind here is, when we hear about one person who wins the lottery jackpot, there are millions who did not win and are never heard from again. So, who really wins the lottery? Well, that's it for today's program. Thank you for listening to How to Plan Your Life. On behalf of Jim Davidson, the program author and producer, this is Dave McCree with a final thought. The poorest of all men is not the man without a cent, but the man without a dream.

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4: 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Good morning, everyone. It is Monday, TGIM, thank God it's Monday. And it's moving toward the weekend, okay? I hope you had a great weekend. I know you did, because you're still here. You're still listening. You're still above the ground, and the ground is not on you. So we are thankful for all things that are coming your way and been your way. And you learn that lesson every day. All right, I am Sherry Williams here with Pastor Maurice Allen. And it's now time for Around the Town, and let's get started right now, starting with the announcements. New Pilgrim Rest Missionary Baptist Church invites you to their three-night revival. The speaker for the hour will be their very own Reverend Alan Henderson. The dates are July 20th through the 22nd. That's Monday, Tuesday, and Wednesday, 7 p.m. nightly. 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This experience is necessary. Just bring your imagination, not your phones. I like that. Don't bring your phones. Bring your imagination. Use your brain sometime. It works. 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Your brains are kind of like your computer. 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Okay, it's going to happen July 21st, 2 p.m. to 5 p.m. at the Mississippi State University Extension Office, Highway 49, Suite A. 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Community meeting for adults, parents, students, discussing input on how to better serve our community. with some of the things that are going on, a lot of the things that are going on. It's going to take place on Tuesday, July 21st, 6 p.m. at Upper Room Fellowship Ministries, Highway 49, Belzona, where Pastor Clara, Dr. Clara Reed, is the founder of the church. Helping Hands Food Pantry pickup dates will be July 22nd through the 23rd from 8 a.m. till 1 p.m. This will be a drive-by pickup, so stay in your vehicles. You'll be directed by the staff. 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This is going to take place July 23rd, 11 a.m. to 1 p.m. at the Mississippi State Extension Office, Humphreys County Office. You will learn how to reduce sodium in your diet, how herbs and spices can improve your flavor without salt, taste delicious low-sodium recipes, make your own spice blends to take home with you. 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And for some of these events, she's made it the announcements on Tuesday when she calls. She'll be bringing the ads as well. They will be serving free pizza at one of these events. But there must be enough people there for the food trucks to come in. You can't just drive from out of town for one or two people. So gather your family and your friends. They can have a free lunch after the event, and they can get free pizza. So sign up today, please. They've got a lot of things going on, but they need the participation in order to make it happen. Free food, free pizza. They got food trucks that are willing to come in to help and to serve, but there has to be enough people to register to come in. So consider that, okay? Pleasant Hill Revival Services will be held July 26th through July 29th, Monday through Wednesday at 7 p.m. nightly. Pastor Charles Edwards of Shallow Deal of Lent will be the speaker with a spiritual uplifting worship and spiritual reviving, where Pastor Willie Smith and the Pleasant Hill Church family. A Fresh Start to Success and Building Futures, Second Annual Back to School Extravaganza. Let's kick off the school year, taking place Saturday, July 25th, 1 to 4 p.m. at the Humphreys County Neighborhood Facility Building, taking place on 501 North Hayden Street, Belzona. And they will be giving away backpack supplies and smiles. Yeah, gonna put the smiles in with it. Everlasting, huh? Friendship Missionary Baptist Church, 2110 Kenlock Road, Indianola, announces their pastor, Dr. C.W. Ray's 36-year anniversary. Taking place Sunday, July 26, 11 a.m., where the pastor of the church, where the guest pastor will be Dr. Ezell Smith of Marble Rock Missionary Baptist Church, 714 South Ashland Street, Chicago, Illinois. 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Big Mount Zion will be having their summer revival starting August 10th through the 13th. 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
5: All right, it is now time for the birthdays and anniversaries on July the 20th. Let me take this opportunity to say happy birthday to those that had birthdays on Saturday and Sunday. So many of y'all, I can't name them all, but I will throw out my nephew. We call him Buffy. Wilhelm Allen. Buffy had a birthday on yesterday. A happy birthday going out to you, my nephew. On today, the 20th, these are the birthdays and anniversaries. And we do welcome your call during this time, 247-1744. 27 names are listed in my book for birthdays today. Augusta Lee, Mr. Augusta Lee, in remembrance, happy birthday going out to you. I believe that was almost Sherry's father-in-law.
4: Almost, yeah. Ooh-wee. Should have got in there.
5: Happy birthday to remember Mr. Augustus Lee from Augusta Lee Jr., from Olivia, from all of your children, your grands. Happy birthday to you from one of my favorite listeners, Mr. Gus Lee, from Sherry Williams. Harriet Wright with the birthday, 48 today. Happy 48th birthday to you, Harriet Wright, from Mary Taylor. Mr. Will Justin Rush with the birthday. Happy birthday to Will Justin, coming from William, from the Rush family, from Tasha, from Essie, from your two brothers, from Doris, from Martha. Happy birthday, Will Justin Rush. Elizabeth Wheeler with the birthday, 32 today. Happy 32nd birthday to you, Elizabeth Wheeler, coming from Keisha, Gloria, Lulu, from the Billingsley and Wheeler family. WELZ, good morning.
6: Good morning, Pastor Allen, Cheryl. How are you all this morning?
5: I'm good, hey, Miss Linda. Linda. How are you today?
6: I'm doing great. I'm trying to wish my niece, Dominique Banks, a happy birthday today.
5: Dominique Banks. Okay. I believe I have that name down. I have so many names, I can't put my finger on it right now. But when I come across it, I'll make sure. How old is Dominique today?
6: I didn't hear you, Reverend Allen. What did you say?
5: I said I believe I have her number down. Look like Dominique Banks, yeah.
6: Okay.
5: Okay, I got it down here. And this is all from right, Linda Williams.
6: Yes, and her Uncle Sam.
5: And Uncle Sam, okay.
6: And her mom, Zanetta Redmond.
5: I have Zanetta. But I have okay. Zanetta Ball.
6: Zanetta Redmond.
5: Redmond, okay.
6: Mm-hmm. That's her mom.
5: Okay. Okay.
6: All right, then. Thank you.
5: Well, thank you, ma'am. Y'all guys have a great day, okay? You enjoy your new home?
6: Oh, yes, I am. God knows I am.
5: Okay.
6: All I can say is thank you, Jesus.
5: All right. Well, God bless you. Give my love to Reverend Sam, okay?
6: Okay, then.
5: All right, sweetie. Bye-bye.
6: Bye-bye.
5: Happy birthday is going out to Jennifer Foxworth on today. Oh, that's Mickey and Barbara's baby. Happy birthday to Jennifer on today, 23. Coming from Mickey, from Barbara, Jessica, Justin, the McPherson family, the Foxworth family. Jennifer, happy birthday to you. WELZ, good morning.
7: Good morning. How y'all good people doing?
4: Good morning.
5: Good.
7: Miss Sherry William, I got something to tell you now. I can wake you up at that time I'm on 4:30 in the morning because I be up. But if Jesus, if he don't wake me up, you know I can't call.
4: Wait, can't wake me up. Well, I'm putting it out there. Did somebody wake me up?
7: I be up.
4: Okay, thank you. So and I thank you, Miss Edna. Thank you so much.
7: Every morning.
4: Okay.
7: 4:30, so you don't have time to get your.
4: Don't say it out loud, cause that sounds a little thing. Well, you already been woke up. Why you late?
5: Chever don't need your help, girl. Yeah, they're minding over 4 years.
7: Anniversary to Rich and his wife today, and Bobby Hunter. And Tom, my cousin Tom Pippen, and Crazy, and who all else having a birthday and a birthday come from Edna and the Chapman family, and you and y'all family be blessed on this day. Everybody just be safe out there. I love you all. Who all lost a loved one, my prayer, my love go out to them. So y'all be safe on your job, wherever you go, and I love you and your family.
5: And we love you, too.
7: You heard that, didn't you, Miss Sherry?
4: I heard it,
7: If you don't wake me up, I can't wake you up.
4: Don't tell everybody, Miss Edna. I want them to think that I'm ready to get to work. Thank you, Miss Edna. Bye.
5: Now I know the rest of the story. WELZ, good morning.
8: Good morning, Laura Hennett, to both of y'all. How are you?
5: Good morning, Laura Hennett. This is what it sounds like.
4: Hey, Laura, how are you?
8: Hi. Reverend Allen, I'm going to have to add my grandbaby's birthday to your secret tablet since they stay here now.
5: Okay.
8: We'd like to wish Serenity Week a happy 16th birthday today.
5: Serenity Weeks. 16 today.
8: Yes, sir. She's a junior at the awesome Humphreys County High School.
5: Okay. Okay, now who is the mama or the daddy?
8: The mama is Lakeisha Hennett, which is our oldest daughter.
5: And what is her name?
8: Lakeisha.
5: Oh, Lakeisha.
8: Lakeisha, uh-huh. And Hennett, and then Zachary Wheat Sr.
5: Okay. So the Joshua Weeks, then she must have a brother named Joshua Jr.
8: No, Zachary.
5: How you spell that?
8: C as in zebra, A-C-K-E-R-Y.
5: Z-A-C-H.
8: C-K-E-R-Y. Uh-huh.
5: Zachary, okay. Okay, Zachary. Okay.
8: And I'd like to wish my another grandbaby a happy birthday. She turned 3 on Saturday. Her name is Araya.
5: Araya. Okay.
8: Yes. Tennant.
5: Okay.
8: Okay.
5: Yes, ma'am. Well, thank you for bringing that to my attention.
8: And y'all continue to have a beautiful morning.
5: And you as well. Thank you, sweetheart. All right. Bye-bye. Okay, happy birthday is going out to Elizabeth Savage in remembrance. Such a beautiful spirit, lady. Happy birthday to you from Pastor Clara Reed, from Andy Savage, from all of your sisters, your brothers, your children, nieces and nephews, your grands, Elizabeth Savage in remembrance from Upper Room Fellowship Ministries.
4: Oh, I miss her so much. Her soft-spoken voice, oh, just that's calmed me down. I think that was her purpose. Now, Sherry, that means calm down. I miss Miss Liz. I just love to talk to her. I used to just go into her office and just, Sherry, I've got to go to work. Wait a minute, Miss Liz. Let me tell you one more thing. But happy birthday, memory. I miss her very much.
5: Okay. And happy birthday is going out to Miss Monica Allen. Monica has since married, but I don't know what her last name is.
4: I don't know.
5: But anyway, happy birthday to Monica Allen there in Cleveland area, Cleveland, Mississippi area. Happy birthday to Monica from your mom, Ori, your brother, Pastor Martiz, your daughter, Samore, from Vicky Body. Happy birthday, Monica Allen. Happy birthday is going out to Hattie O'Neill. Happy birthday, Hattie O'Neill from Rose Caesar. Ashley Simone Little. Now, you're talking about can sing.
4: Really? Okay.
5: Oh, yeah, that child can sing.
4: Who's the mom?
5: Is she ever little?
4: Oh, well, no wonder she can sing.
5: Uh-huh.
4: It's generational.
5: Okay. Yes, it is.
4: Okay, okay.
5: I don't know if W.L. Senior and Junior can sing or not.
4: But that little there, Sherry can sing. Uh-huh. And she walks the floor. I like that, too.
5: Yes.
4: Yeah.
5: Ashley Simone Little, happy birthday to you from your mom, Sherry, your daddy, W.L., your brother, W.L. Jr., from your daughters, Aubrey and Aria, Auntie Best of All from Weeping Mary Church family, Ashley Simone Little from the Department of Human Child Care Services. Happy birthday to Ashley Simone Little. Antonio Donaldson with the birthday. Happy birthday to Antonio from Sally, Will Kent from Al Quan. Sally Donaldson, Al Quan, Antonio, all of those guys stayed in my house.
4: Oh.
5: They were displaced, didn't have a home, and my wife took them in.
4: Really?
5: Yeah. So they stayed there till they got themselves together.
4: How many was it?
5: Percy, Kent, Alquan, Sally.
4: Wow, wife is a good heart.
5: Jeez. Yes, she did have a good heart. Yeah. But then all of my children came back, so they had to go. Fletcher and Caruthia Pope. Happy anniversary to Fletcher and Caruthia Pope. Coming from your children, your grands, from the William family, the Hooker family, the Pope family. Fletcher and Caruthia Pope. Johnny Caesar Bell with the birthday. 67 today. Happy birthday to you from Rose, Katie, Jean, Mary, from the Bell family. Bobby Hunter with the birthday. Bobby turned 70 today.
4: Oh, Miss Bobby Westgate. Oh, yeah. She's one of our bestest listeners, and she sees about my mom and me and everybody else. So happy birthday, Bobby.
5: What, you trying to say she knows it? Yeah,
4: well, no, but
5: when they keep up with all the fun.
4: If anything's going on, she knows it. Sorry, me Bobby.
5: I'm sorry. I'm just trying to get some clarity.
4: Allen be making me say these things.
5: Good morning. Good morning. Happy birthday, Miss Bobby Hunter. From your five sisters, your two brothers, your children, your grand, from Westgate community.
4: Westgate. Oh, yeah.
5: In the house. Adrian Jamal Newell with the birthday. Happy birthday to you, Adrian Jamal Newell. From Peggy, Penny, baby sister from the Newell Yaba family. Amaria Mays. Happy birthday to Amaria Ray's Mays from Grandmama Annie. Miss Angela Riley with the birthday. Happy birthday, Angela Riley from the Riley family. Aiden Newell with the birthday. Happy birthday to Aiden from Jennifer, from Peggy, Penny, from Siobhan. Happy birthday, Aiden Newell. Tracy Thurman with the birthday. Happy birthday, Tracy. From Dorothy, from Maggie, from James. Happy birthday to Tracy Thurman. Annie Holman with the birthday. Happy birthday to Annie Holman from Brenda Price. Mr. Tom Pittman. Happy birthday to Tom Pittman. I need to call him Mr. Facebook.
4: Oh, yeah. Ooh.
5: Bye. He know he Facebook. Can go live. Facebook
4: Ooh,
5: live.
4: Tom. Facebook live. That's the way he gonna go. He don't go still. He go live.
5: He go live. Yeah.
4: Yeah.
5: So go live on your birthday today, Tom Pittman.
4: There you go. There you go.
5: Happy birthday to you from Zanetta, from Fanny Scott. And happy birthday is going out to Anthony Walker, Coach Anthony Walker, 46 today. Happy birthday to you from Wanda, Calvin, from John, Craig, from Latoya. Happy birthday, Anthony Walker, 46 on today. Ms. Veronica Smith with a birthday. Happy birthday to you from Jimmy Scott, from your children, from Ms. Fanny Scott. Dominique Banks with a birthday. Happy birthday to Dominique Banks, from Zanetta Redmond, from the Ball family, from Linda William, Reverend Sam William. Happy birthday, Dominique Banks. Ashanti Gibson with a birthday, 23 today. Happy 23rd birthday to you from Ruth Ann Johnson, Catherine from Charles. Happy birthday, Ashanti Gibson. Mr. Henry Holt has a birthday in remembrance from Dorothy Johnson, the Johnson Campbell Holt family. Charles Browder in my book with a birthday today. My classmate Charles Browder from Rita, Willie, Patricia, from the Anderson Thomas Gamille family. Reverend Helron Wilson with a birthday. The man that knows his alphabet from A to Z.
4: Of course he does. Along with television broadcasting.
5: Passing up. Stranger Home Church Pilgrim Rest Church.
4: Oh, wow.
5: Happy birthday to you from your mom, Olivia Wilson, from all of your sisters, your brothers, and nieces and nephews, Reverend Heron Wilson with the birthday. And happy birthday is going out to Serenity Weeks, 16 today. I forgot to ask Laura, has she ever been kissed?
4: You know, kids don't kiss and tell.
5: She was 16, only 16.
4: And I was too young
5: to know.
4: Yeah. Well, she probably knows. She ain't telling.
5: She just won't tell. Okay. Happy birthday to Serenity Weeks from Laura, Reverend Kevin Hennett, from your mom, Lakeisha, and from Zachary Weeks, from Zachary Jr. Happy birthday, Serenity Weeks, on today. These are all of the birthdays and anniversaries that are in my book. I welcome your call, 662-247-1744. WELZ, good morning.
9: Good morning, Duo.
4: Good morning.
5: Good morning, Miss Puddin' Howard. How are you today?
9: I'm like Maxwell House Coffee.
5: Good to the last drop.
9: Good to the last drop.
5: Oh, you didn't know I knew that, did you?
9: Look, now you're older than I am. You don't know who else is going to know.
5: Now you get messing now, okay?
4: Get it.
9: Okay, I have some birthdays here. First of all, I want to wish Ashley Simone Little a very happy birthday. And Miss Bobby Hunter a happy birthday. And I want to wish Mr. Come in, Tom Pittman a happy birthday on today.
4: Oh, now you know he gonna talk about you saying that, right? You know he gonna.
5: But that's him.
9: And I want to wish my cousin Ashanti Gibson a very happy birthday on today.
4: Come in.
9: And I want to wish Reverend Heron Wilson a happy birthday on today. And we were at a function together on Saturday. Uh-huh. And when I tell you that man had everybody in stitches, wow. He gave us, I think I've heard you tell this once before, Pastor. Uh-huh. He said there were three sisters, 199, 98, and 97.
5: Uh-huh.
9: So the 99-year-old said, well, I think I'll go on up and take a bath and go to bed. When she got upstairs, she yelled back down to the other two sisters. She says, hey, was I getting in or getting out of the bathroom?
4: Oh, my goodness.
9: So the 98-year-old say,
10: I'll come up there and help you to figure it out.
4: Mm.
10: So when she got almost up the stairs, the 98-year-old turned around and yelled back down to the 97-year-old, was I going up the stairs or coming down the stairs? So the 97-year-old said, oh, I'm going to help you. And she said, Lord, I'm so happy that I'm not as forgetful as those two up there. Knock on wood. Then she said, I'll be right on up to help you, too. But first, let me see who's knocking at the door.
5: Harold Wilson, now for a preacher, he know he can lie.
10: Oh, yes, sir.
4: Oh, Pastor.
10: Yes, sir. Yes, sir. He had it. He had it going on. Everybody was in stitches.
5: In stitches, yes. He missed his call. He's supposed to be a stand-up comedian.
4: I'm telling you. I'm
10: exactly.
4: Telling you.
10: But look, I think one of your relatives, she had one on Facebook yesterday. What's her name? LaToya Cobbins.
5: Okay.
10: Toya said, when I die, take the bouquet off the top of the casket.
4: Uh-huh.
10: You know how you throw the bouquet at the wedding?
5: Uh-huh.
10: She said, take it and throw it out in the audience and see who
4: catches it.
10: I told that girl, I said, girl, go somewhere and lay down.
4: Oh, Lord. Even the death, they got here. Oh, my.
10: You have to go somewhere and lay down.
4: That would be the last thing I want to catch at either wedding or funeral.
10: Look, I told her, I said, the church would be emptied out. She said, then she texted me back and said, ushers, hold the door.
4: Oh, my God. But leave it to you to make us. Now, you keep us in stitches. Now, heard the last thing.
5: She act like today, good humor fine. On Saturday.
4: Every day it happened for her. But I'm going to use that one at a funeral. Now, she going to throw the boot. No, I ain't going to use that one because a lot of people won't take that as funny. Sherry, that's being rude.
10: Well, I think they would.
4: Oh, yeah,
10: know.
4: They would. But some people are so dry that they don't take the humor.
10: Yeah.
4: She going to throw the bouquet and see who gets it.
5: Well, you know what? You know what? I see the humor in it,
4: yeah.
5: And I feel sorry for anybody that can't see the humor
4: I'm
5: in it.
4: Telling you,
10: right?
5: They need a dose of good happy.
4: Of course.
10: Well, but course. I don't care the good humor or not. Mm-hmm. Don't throw it in my direction.
4: But I'm telling you,
10: I don't want it. You guys have a good day.
5: Bye. You too, baby.
4: Bye, good humor, right. Putting Howard. All right, bye.
10: Bye-bye.
4: I've heard it all. They gonna throw the bouquet, throw it, and see who gets it. That's a good one there.
5: Yeah.
4: Oh my God. God help us, Lord. Help us, Lord. But anyway,
5: Lord help Putin.
4: Help Putin, yeah. But making us do what we do.
5: WELZ, good morning.
11: Hey, how y'all doing, Mr. Allen?
5: I'm good. How are you this morning? Sound like Michael Price.
11: Yes, sir. Yes, sir.
5: Good morning, my friend. How are you today?
11: It's going to be okay. How about y'all?
5: We're good.
11: Okay, I would like to say happy birthday to my grandson, Aiden Price.
5: That's your grandson. Okay.
11: Today. Yes. Mm-hmm.
5: Well, how come I have Aiden Newell?
11: It might be a newer, but my grandson is Aiden Price. Yes, sir.
5: Okay, I got to go through and make sure I got. Okay, let me make sure I write this down here.
11: Okay.
5: A-Y-D-E, Aiden Price. I have a price on the book, but it's not an Aiden. Okay, from Michael Price.
11: Yes, and Brenda
5: and Brenda, Okay, and that's Brisha Takoya.
11: Yeah. Takoya, the baby girl's boy.
5: Mm-hmm. Okay. Well, thank you for bringing that to my attention, my friend.
11: All righty. Y'all take care.
5: Yeah, you as well. Stay cool, man.
11: Okay. Oh, yeah. I'm going to do it.
5: All right. Okay. All right.
11: All right.
5: Okay, man. Have a good one. All right. It is 8:03 in the morning. You're tuned into the Delta's best in good gospel music, 1460 AM, Belzona, Mississippi, 100.3, W262, DE, Yazoo City, Mississippi. WELZ, good morning.
12: Good morning again, sir. I need that number on that swimming pool, 4 feet.
5: Okay, hold on.
12: Yes, sir.
13: There you go.
5: 836-4568.
12: Thank you, sir.
5: Okay, you're welcome, ma'am.
4: Are you finna go to swim? You finna go swimming, Edna?
5: She gone.
4: Okay. Miss Edna, you finna go swimming? Well, don't be calling me, waking me up, trying to get you out the pool now, okay? So we... Okay, I'm gonna leave
5: I'm gonna tell you the funniest thing.
4: Okay.
5: We were coming from, went to Memphis over a Saturday, and we come back through Intervena. As we driving down the road, that was this family, and they had, you see that bag you have sitting over there? They had a tote like that, it was pink. They had filled it up with water, and the baby was... looked like about 4 or 5 years old, was in the bag, and the mom was spraying water. In the bag.
4: Now, that's creative.
5: Now, you're talking about ingenious.
4: And that sounds about...
5: I said, no, they really want to get wet.
4: I wonder how long the bag lasted before it busted. Wow.
5: The bag was just about that size.
4: Really? Now, that's creative.
5: That's creative, isn't it? I don't have a swimming pool, but we going to make do.
4: I bet that child was so happy.
5: That child looked happy. Looked happy. You know, that reminded me of the man that... he was a good man, good Christian man, and he died and went to heaven. And when he got to heaven, St. Peter told him at the gate, said, look, you have earned your wings. But the problem is we have run out of wings. We only have we got one wing left. We don't know what happened to the other one. So you're going to have to wait a few days before the other shipment of wings come in.
4: Oh, my.
5: The man said, just give me that one wing. He said, what you going to do with that? He said, I've been working all along on a little nothing. He got that one wing. He flopped around.
4: Boy, there's got to be some humor in heaven, too. Oh, my goodness. You know, we all have been on one wing.
5: On one wing on another, sure.
4: All the time. This wing broke or stiff, or you got to go to the doctor and get it fixed or whatever. So, but it's one wing is, hey, that's kind of normal. So he probably
5: Had to get it. I've been used to doing this all my life. So I've always had to do what I can with little men.
4: I'm telling you. I want to end my story. I was talking about watching these Ben shows, and I want to tell the end of the story because we had to go to something else. But anyway, it was all family related, and I feel good to know that the struggles that we're dealing with now, they're more intense because people know about them more. But they had the same problems back in the days when they started off. But at the end of the show, I watched it because I always want to see the end. The person that was shown.
5: We're still talking about Little House on the Prairie.
4: Little House on the Prairie. Okay. Little House on the Prairie. And when at the end of the show, when everything had burned and they all got together and they all had to move, the whole town just burned down. So they all got together, and I thought that was very interesting how the whole community came together. They didn't just have the fire department there. They didn't have a fire department.
5: Right.
4: So the fire department was the people. Go ahead.
5: WELZ, good morning.
14: Good morning. To piggyback off of what Sister Sherry was saying,
9: the town didn't just burn. They destroyed the town themselves.
4: Exactly. You saw that too?
9: They did it themselves because developers wanted to come in and take all that they had built up.
4: Exactly.
9: So they decided, if you're going to take it anyway, you're going to have to rebuild it for yourself.
4: The owner wanted the community to help save the town that he had messed up. Yeah, okay.
9: Right. So they all got together.
4: They told him, we ain't going to help you save your mess, okay?
9: Exactly.
4: Okay. But the moral of the story, thank you, Miss Puddin'.
9: Well, the moral of the story is, as Pastor Allen and Pastor Jackson always said, we better together.
4: Okay.
5: Just better together.
4: Of course. Mm-hmm. Of course. But but the end that was the most important to me was the man that they shunned the most. He was like an outcast. At the end of the show, he came and brought the Michael Land's family. They all had to go away. He came out of nowhere, led them to a different town that saved them. So that told me what. Never shun people. You never know what a person has in store for
9: you. Now, that is the absolute truth. That's just like our Sunday school lesson on yesterday.
5: Uh-huh.
9: It might have been all of them had different titles with the lessons.
4: Uh-huh.
9: But mine was climb a tree, see what you see. But it was talking about Zacchaeus.
5: Uh-huh.
9: And this man was short in stature, and he was a rich tax collector who extorted his own people for the Roman Empire.
5: Uh-huh.
9: But and by him being short in stature, it said that he wanted to see Jesus. And by him being so short, he couldn't see. So it said he had to run to get ahead of the crowd.
4: Mm-hmm.
9: And I imagine, I said, Lord, imagine a little bitty dwarf trying to run. I said, he had to do some running. I said, and then he went to a sycamore tree. I said, now how many trees you know with limbs that are on the ground that you had to, that you could just readily climb? I said, he had to do some reaching to get to what he was. I said, but it teaches us that if something is achievable or attainable and you really want it,
5: you
9: will find a way to get there and to do it.
4: That's it.
9: Exactly. And I didn't mean to teach
5: you did.
4: Sunday school teacher.
9: But I just love teaching Sunday school.
5: and look, we appreciate your genuineness, and we appreciate the mere fact that you learn. Don't just teach it, but you're learning from it.
9: I asked the Lord to give me understanding of what I am reading. So that I can give it to the students.
5: People,
9: and
5: sure.
9: I don't just do all the talking. I let them talk.
5: Okay.
4: Mm-hmm. Well, and I love
9: the
4: fact.
9: We all learn.
4: Okay. All right, Miss Puddin. Well, thank you. But
9: all
4: the
9: right.
4: moral of the story was never shun people. You never know who God.
9: That's right.
4: You say this all the time. Don't put your mouth on people. You don't know who God uses.
5: Exactly. And you think about this. Zacchaeus was short in stature.
4: Yeah.
5: And what the analogy is, all of us are short.
4: And something.
5: The Bible
9: That's
5: said
9: right.
5: we fall short,
9: short.
5: Of the goodness of God.
4: Oh, yeah.
5: We
9: That's
5: all
9: right.
5: are lacking. So we are all midgets.
4: You're right.
9: That's
5: in the process
9: and
5: of trying to get
9: did.
5: To. Uh-huh.
9: When he came around and changed his heart, he said that if I have cheated anyone, I will restore it fourfold.
5: Time.
9: You're
5: going to
9: get four times as much as you've taken away from somebody. Wow. So that lets you know he took a lot, and he was going to give a lot.
5: If he had
9: as much, you know.
5: Well,
9: but anyway,
5: when you turn to Jesus.
4: Come on now. All right.
5: Okay, we don't want to go to church on Sunday. But when you turn to Jesus.
4: Right. And these stories are interesting because they're life stories that a lot of people may not have heard on Sunday.
5: Exactly.
4: But we're going to tell it.
5: Yes.
4: Yeah, because God, the word of God, just like you bring the scripture.
5: That's it.
4: Some people may not have been to Sunday school. And Miss Puddin' always calls on Sunday morning. She didn't call me yesterday. I forgive you. So you got it today, okay?
14: Well, I called, but you know, it was right at the last minute, and I think you were getting out of there, so that's why you didn't get the, get the call.
4: All right.
14: But anyway, you guys have a good one.
4: All right.
5: And you as well. Thank you, baby.
4: Yeah, but these are our stories, Pastor, that I just love these stories because it tells life. Don't, some of us are judged, some of us are downtrodden, some of us people put their foot on your neck. Sure. And then sometimes if you take your, I ain't gonna let you put your foot on my neck, first of all. And if you put it there, I'm gonna be trying to figure out how to get it
5: off.
4: You know, so these are all life stories.
5: Yeah, you know, we have to recognize in life, there are some folk bigger and badder than we are.
4: Yeah, of course.
5: And we know the enemy is.
4: Yes.
5: So he will allow folks to have the power to put that foot on our neck. But we got to realize, even with that foot on our neck, we got a God that is watching over us.
4: That's right.
5: And
4: that's
5: he's going to get us from, get that foot off our neck.
4: Yes.
5: And give us the victory in the battle.
4: And we're going to win the battle.
5: And we're going to win the battle.
4: That's what I was saying.
5: Yeah, I might lose the fight, but you win the battle.
4: Exactly. Uh-huh. So, but it's a good thing to know who Christ is and how to endown yourself in your life. We're talking about these community meetings and stuff. Bring something positive, as in helping someone. Those who are less fortunate, maybe you can say something or do something to help them. But at the end of the day, we all got to stand in front of ourselves. Each one of us have to stand in front of the mirror and look at ourselves and say, what do I do this day? When I wake up every morning, I say, Father, help me to get through this day to help somebody. WELZ, good morning.
15: Good morning.
4: Good morning.
15: This is Patricia.
4: Hey, Patricia, brother.
5: I've been waiting on you to call. When I mentioned your brother's birthday, and I got a question in my head.
15: Okay.
5: Is today Charles' birthday?
15: My brother, he ain't called from help, and I ain't ready to hear from him. But Charles called last night, my nephew.
5: Okay.
15: Okay. And he was trying to find Reverend Allen's number, you know, to let him know about the service and everything. Charles' birthday was yesterday.
5: Yesterday.
15: And he admired Reverend Allen. So when he called and asked me about how you get to one old Sun Trish, I said, I don't know, Charles. I said, but I'm going to give him your number so you can find out everything that you need to know to put in your radio station. He said, Trish, when I call you, you say, hello, Charles. He said, I told him, I ain't know which one of y'all.
5: Well, you knew it wasn't your brother. I hope you knew that.
15: Well, I knew it wasn't none of my brothers.
5: Oh, okay.
15: I found out how you, Charles, and Waddell Walter and Terry Clay.
5: Uh-huh.
15: How close and all y'all was and everything. But he trying his best to get it on the radio station. I didn't know what he said. Something about one son. I said, I don't know, but I found out for
5: you. Okay. Well, I tell you what you do. When you call him, tell him just go to BellZoneRadio.com.
15: Oh, okay.
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15: Oh, okay, because he's really trying to hear you.
5: Okay, can you do that? BellZoneRadio?
15: I think I could do it.
5: Okay.
15: He's right down there in Madison County, don't he?
5: He moved?
15: Yeah, you know, he be from Chicago to Madison County.
5: I didn't know that.
15: Madison County.
5: Okay. I was making him still be up north.
15: Oh, no. Well, you know, he be in and out.
5: Okay.
15: Mm-hmm. But he just really wanted to get in touch with you and talk to you. He admired you.
5: Okay.
16: Okay.
5: All right. Well, thank you, ma'am, for that information.
4: All right, it is 8:17 on this Monday morning. I know it's a bad thing. You know, we need to practice. We learn as we get older. The older I get, the better I see things. I used to think, oh my God, it's Monday. Now I look forward to it because each day I'm thankful. I'm thankful for every day. I don't care if it's Monday, Saturday, Sunday, whatever. It is a blessing to get to this age and still have your health and strength, have people in your life that loves you and still be able to communicate and tell somebody about the greatness of Jesus. We're going to continue with good gospel music, but first, we're going to take a look at the weather. I'm surprised Ms. Ann ain't asked about it. She must have got through a news report, weather report, Pastor Allen, off the top of the show.
16: Okay.
4: But anyway, she always wants to know the weather. Here we go, Miss Edna. It is 80 degrees right now, hot already. There's going to be some sunshine with a thunderstorm possible this afternoon. Again, hot. Winds will be light and variable, and that means little to none. High of 96 degrees with a low tonight of 75 degrees. Scattered clouds tonight with possible scattered thunderstorms developing after midnight. Winds will be light and variable with a 30% chance of rain. So, it's going to be high chance of rain, which we probably won't get. And there's no rain in the forecast for the rest of the week. And the tips are, there's a heat advisory in effect for actually looking at these tips for the entire week. It's going to be 99 degrees for a high on tomorrow, 98 for Wednesday, 94 going down a couple of temperatures, 94 on Thursday, 95 on Friday. But it's getting to be we used to call it the dog days of summer in August. August is coming up next week, so it's only going to get hotter. So let's start cooling off in some form or fashion. We're going to continue. I am Sherry Williams here with Pastor Allen, and this is your time to call in your song requests, or you have some humor, or you have something that you want to put out. What happened over your weekend? Did you have, and it's, let it be something positive that we all can benefit from. Just even watching a TV show. Me and Miss Puddin, hey, I see she's not the only, I'm not the only binge watcher. That show was so beautiful. I watched every episode, and there was a lesson learned in each one of them. Sibling rivalry, people, one lady thought she was better than the other, and the other came. There were so many stories that showed me how life continues as it is right now. So thank you, Miss Puddin. I wasn't the only one. Tim, thank you very much. There's other people that watch mid shows too, and I went to sleep on, but I watched the end of that show.
5: My shows, Barney Miller.
4: Oh, God, get out of there.
5: I love some Barney Miller. MASH was my favorite.
4: Mm.
5: Between Barney Miller and MASH, they would have you laughing and make you cry at the same time. They were really great pictures.
4: Yeah.
5: I hated to see both of them go off the air.
4: They was crazy.
5: And I oftentimes looked at the reruns on them. WELZ, good morning. WELZ, good morning.
17: Good morning, Reverend Allen. Good morning, Sherry.
4: Hey, Miss Catherine with a K, not a C. How are you?
17: I'm doing good. I want to put some birthdays on the air, please, ma'am.
4: Go ahead.
5: Go right ahead.
17: I would like to wish Mr. Tone, come on in, happy birthday. And I would like to wish my great-great-niece, Ashanti Gibson, a happy birthday. This is from my Auntie Catherine, Uncle James.
5: You know, everybody's calling who the mama?
17: Janet Johnson. That's Ruth Ann, baby girl. Janet Johnson, the one that work at Double Quick and Isola.
5: Okay, Janet.
17: Yeah, Janet. You know, Miss ain't got no cheer.
4: Mm-hmm.
17: Oh, Lord Jesus. Daddy has a new girl, Pastor.
4: Oh, Lord.
5: I thought Miss had a child.
17: Cheer.
4: Mm-hmm.
17: Oh,
4: mm-hmm.
17: Lord Jesus. Daddy has a new girl, Pastor.
4: Oh, Lord.
17: Lord.

0: to. All
1: right. Look, now y'all know Tom Pippen gonna be calling y'all out on come on in. You know that, right?
2: Don't say we did it.
1: The radio station, y'all doing it. So he won't be coming on in on us.
2: All right.
1: Diamonds, Catherine, we love you.
2: All right. Stay cool. Stay cool.
1: And we love you very much. All right. Bye-bye.
0: All right.
1: I love our listening one. If a lot of them, they won't say it. Y'all bring something that humor. See, you like to watch Barney Miller and all that.
0: I do. Barney Miller mash.
1: That's what you be getting all this stuff.
0: I love to laugh.
1: Yeah.
0: Barney Miller make you laugh.
1: Yeah.
0: But then it gets so, and the same thing with MASH.
1: And what's the guy?
0: Such a diversity of characters.
1: Yeah.
0: And then they were so well organized till they make you cry. The stories are so somber, you get involved in them. And then you go from crying to laughing.
1: The funniest one, what's the one saying that's French or whatever, the one with the bald head, that he talks kind of funny, he has his accent? Oh, God, I can't think of his name. But anyway, he's
0: on Barney Miller?
1: On Barney Miller. A fish. A fish?
0: Fish.
1: He's the foreigner that drives the cab. But anyway, he don't never make sense about nothing he say. And I'm like... Get him off, please. So I was like, oh, baby, Tim can name all them folks. He likes all those funny shows and all that kind of stuff. But
0: I do too.
1: I like the long story show.
0: I can't. Look, that other stuff too much for me. I can't sit there and watch A Little House on the Prairie. What is the other one that they came on the TV? I thought about it earlier. It's kind of like that, but old time, I don't watch Gunsmoke. It's another one, kind of like that prairie background. They just did not have enough excitement in them for me.
1: Okay, well.
0: It was all family oriented, mushy stuff.
1: It's kind of mushy. Yeah. And it make you cry, make it. Okay.
0: Yeah. WELC, good morning.
3: You're talking about the Waltons.
0: The Waltons. That would not come. Okay. I thought about it. That's the Waltons.
3: I used to watch all those. Every show you named, I watched.
1: I thought about the Waltons, but I said, well, I won't say it. Thank you, Miss Puddin.
0: Now, see, my wife still watches all of that stuff.
1: Yeah, I do, too.
3: I still watch it as well.
1: I still watch it.
0: All right.
1: But it's nothing like a good Ben show. I watch Ben's show to keep from turning the TV too much. You realize, and I'm going to say this, and we're going to get some music. You have to go through so many procedures to get to a show on cable TV these days. If you turn it on, it's going to light up to this, and then it'll tell you to go to that, and then you got to scroll down to get to a particular. I get tired of flickering, you know? I'm going to get to one show and be through with that. So that's
0: no,
1: what I
0: no,
1: like
0: not
1: too.
0: Me.
1: It has to
0: pique my interest.
1: Mm-hmm.
0: And I watch a lot of Tubi.
1: Mm-hmm. Yeah.
0: And it'll go from one movie.
1: Mm-hmm.
0: All of a sudden you catch this picture and it's going on. And then it'll go about 45 minutes.
1: Mm-hmm.
0: And it goes off with the next episode. I said, nope, don't want to get started.
1: So you try to avoid the
0: avoid a series.
1: That's the fun boy, Pastor.
0: No.
1: Oh, okay.
0: No.
1: Well, once you started, you'll get it.
0: I don't mind watching TV. I just don't want TV to control me. And no.
1: Well, Miss Puddin, I guess he calling us addictive. Okay. We won't complain. Good morning, y'all.

0: we ended the show yesterday with her telling me what to do, and I did it. Well, we're going to be in the middle of the show just for you, Miss Brittany and Lanira Brown.
1: Outweigh my.
0: Oh, by the way, Phyllis is online. Hey, Phyllis.

So instead of complaining, I learned how to lift them hands, look up toward heaven, and say, thank you, Lord.

0: Good morning, Miss Regina Barkins. How are you this morning?
1: I'm well, Sister Aaron, and you?
0: All right. Good morning, Pastor.
1: Good morning, Pastor Allen.
2: Good morning, Miss Regina Boykin. How are you today?
1: I am well. I won't complain.
2: Okay.
1: And hello, everybody in Radio Land. Just have a couple of announcements this morning.
2: Okay.
1: Want to remind everybody about tomorrow's art class for the kids, 8 to 18, from 2 to 5 at the Extension office. And then Wednesday, we have the salt-free spice blend class from 11 to 1. And also, there's going to be the Mississippi Master Gardeners are currently recruiting, and they have an interest meeting. Let me pull it up. I just had it pulled up. Oh, my goodness. It's going to be Wednesday, July the 22nd. It's going to start at 1 o'clock. So as soon as I get, I finish my salt-free spice blend, anybody interested for the Master Gardeners, they can come in. And that's just where you get training. The classes are $175, and the registration starts August 13th. It's where you get the training, then you come out and do so many hours of community service in the community. It's a great program. It's a great way to meet other people, to learn more about gardening. If you want to learn more about gardening, or if you're for pro and you want to teach others, that's a great avenue as well.
2: Okay. So,
1: that's a lot of good things going on.
0: Yes, and you said National Guard armor?
2: Gardening.
0: National Gardening.
1: It's called the National Gardeners. It's one of our volunteer programs.
0: Okay.
1: For those who want to learn more about it, can come Wednesday. We'll be looking at it's a Zoom meeting. You can get more information about the program.
0: Okay.
1: And as far as the family and financial fun night, I will let everybody know tomorrow morning. If not, we might have to postpone it.
0: Yeah.
1: Looking like we will have to postpone it, but I'll let everybody know tomorrow morning.
0: Yeah. But we've been putting it out there for people to register, but it's summertime. People just kind of don't
2: vacation in it.
0: Yeah.
2: Now they're getting rid of school supplies.
0: Yeah. So it's kind of hard to get people gathered during the summer.
1: I thought the $25 gift card would be an initiative for them to come. That would be a good thing.
0: Well, if they're here, they probably will. But people, and it's hot, so, too. So.
1: We'll try again when school starts.
0: Yeah. We've been pushing it, but, and I said, we got the pizza deliveries. That it only has to be, there has to be a certain amount of people. But, we can't make people do what they do, so. But just reinstate it.
1: That's good. I hope it's still alive. It works. You guys take care and have a blessed day.
2: And you as well.
0: All right, Mr.
2: Stay cool.
0: All right. Bye-bye.

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1: This is Vicky Wyman singing More Than Enough. Good morning.

Jehovah Jireh, my provider. Jehovah Nisi. Ooh, he is more than enough for me, for you, for each of us when you just trust him. Good morning. It is 8:49. And get your Bibles out for the scripture reading from Colossians 3:23 coming up in 10 minutes. 10 minutes, we're going to have the scripture reading along with the announcements as well. Pastor, you said you had something to say? Okay. All right, we're going to get the next song up, and it's called Don't Look Down on a Man. Please don't. Please don't look down on anyone unless you're bringing them up. Good morning.

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2: Good morning, Miss Sherry William. Good morning to our radio listening audience. We do thank you for allowing us to come into your space, inspiring you with the gospel word of our Lord and Savior Jesus Christ. Colossians chapter 3 and verse 23 says, whatever you do, do it heartily, as to the Lord, and not unto men. You know, another translation says it like this: whatever you do, work at it with all your heart, as working for the Lord and not for human masters. Brothers and sisters, this verse means that whatever you do, you should do it with all of your heart, as if you're working directly for God and not for your human bosses. It teaches you that your attitude, your effort, your integrity should reflect your faith, since your ultimate service is to Christ Jesus and not to the people. This verse is a part of a larger section where the Apostle Paul addresses the daily Christian living and relationship. He talks about husbands, wives, children, servants, and masters. And he says to them, whatever you do, brothers and sisters, this spans all aspects of life, from demanding career to task to simple everyday chores. Whatever it is that you do in the run of a day, he said, work with it with all of your heart. The original Greek word for heartily implies doing something with enthusiasm, with passion, with your maximum effort, putting your best foot forward. Work with it with all of your heart. And it said, as working for the Lord. Yeah, brothers and sisters, this changes your perspective on who you are ultimately trying to please. Stop trying to please your wife, your husband, your boyfriend, your girlfriend, your teacher, your pastor. Stop trying to please anybody. Your work should please the Lord. Instead of just working to earn a paycheck or impress your supervisors, you view your labor as an act of worship and service to our God. You know, verse 24, the same passage, reinforces this by stating that your ultimate reward is a heavenly inheritance from God. This shifts the focus from seeking recognition, approval, or monetary success in the eyes of others. When we look at this verse, whatever you do, work with it, work at it with all of your heart as working for the Lord and not for your human masters. Have you ever wondered whether the ordinary work of your day mattered to God? You ever thought about it? I know you thought you were working with the boss for the paycheck, for the hospital, for the school. You're working for others. Yeah. But Colossians chapter 3 and verse 23 began with the word wide enough to gather it all. Whatever you do. Paul writes, work with it with all your heart, that's working for the Lord. You know, the first word reaches people whose labor was controlled by earthly masters and easily overlooked. Yet Paul gave that work a dignity no human opinion could remove. It is the Lord Christ you are serving. It matters to him. I know I might work for Riley's Radio. You might work for Contra Select. You may work for whoever you work for. But your service is to the Lord. What you do matters to God. How you handle it matters to God. That means Monday is not divided into meaningful work and meaningless work. The task you enjoy, the task you repeat, the kind is no one applaud. Each can be offered to the Lord. Your work does not need applause to become worship. We waiting on folk to praise us for our work ethic. No, you're working not for man, you're working for the Lord. I don't care what work it is. Paul is climaxing on this thing. You put on therefore the elect, beloved, vows of mercy, kindness, humbleness, meekness, whatever you do, forbearing one another, quit quarreling, get along with your brothers and your sisters, your neighbors. Why? Because what you're doing represents the Lord. You may begin this week with a crowded inbox, a tired body, or a job that feels very small. But bring God the next task and your whole heart with it. He is the one you are serving. No part of the day given to him is ordinary. Don't treat the day like Monday, another ho-hum drama. Oh, well. Weekend is over. I gotta go. Remember, you're not trying to please your boss. You're not trying to earn a paycheck. You're trying to please God. You're not trying to please the family in your house that you're providing for. You're trying to please God. You know, you consider your work ordinary work. Well, it matters to God. It's not ordinary to God. It's special to God. You see the work and care of others miss. God wants you to be comfortable with what you do. But in reality, you're doing it for him. And when the folk that you work for here on earth seem like they'll overlook you, remember, God is watching you. God is saying, job well done. You know, there's an old song that says, may the work I've done speak for me. When I stand before my God, I want to hear him say, well done. May the work I've done speak for me. This verse, whatever you do, work at it with all of your heart as working for the Lord, not for your human masters. Brothers and sisters, this is the word of God. It is for the people of God.
3: I'm about to take you back down to the country. from where I'm from. I'm about to say.

0: It is 9:24 on this Monday morning, 9:24, and it's going to be just another hot day in the neighborhood. Yeah, it is 82 degrees right now. There's sunshine all over it with a high today of 96 degrees with a thunderstorm or two in the forecast this afternoon. It's going to be hot. Winds will be light and variable. Low tonight of scattered showers, 75 degrees. Clouds with possible isolated thunderstorms developing this afternoon. Winds will be light and variable with a 30% chance of rain for this evening. So we've just got another hot day. Possible scattered showers here and there. On Tuesday, high will going up again. 99 degrees for a high. 99. So they forecast triple digits this week. And there are heat advisories in effect in the Delta. Heat advisories. So make sure that you're hydrated and you're somewhere cool. Your animals are cool. And you got to water your plants too. I see a lot of them just drooped over. They need water. Water, water, water, water, water. Drink plenty of water. I recommend water. Water is just good, clean hydration, okay? Those of you that drink. I can't believe some people just don't drink water. I wonder how that happens, how that works. How do you feel? Never drinking water in your body is a percentage of your body fluids is water. You need to replenish it, okay? So Tuesday, high of 98, Thursday, 94, Friday, 95. It's just going to be hot. In the meantime, just keep it tuned in right here with us on WELZ 1460 AM, 100.3 FM, W262. 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Next up again, the Williams Sisters.
1: And you would see the mothers on the mother's wall. And they would be just saying, oh, glory to God. Hallelujah. And on that mother's wall, you would have those little praying mothers that would pray with you in the midnight hour. And that would talk to you. And tell you everything is going to be all right. Can I get a witness? You'd hear one of those mothers begin to moan. And you'd hear that mother again. Glory to God. Then after a while, you'd hear another mother. My.

0: I'm going to put it back it up on the Williams Brothers that Jesus will never, if the Lord says yes, it will be done. And on the flip side of that, it says Jesus will never say no.
1: Come on, put your hands.

0: 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I was wrong. 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
1: 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Next up, we acknowledge you, oh Lord. If you want to wake up, you'll wake up on this one. Good morning.

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1: All right, all set. 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
2: Everything that happened to me, I can't speak for you, but I can say everything that happened to me that was good

to me, to you, to all of us. God did it. God did it. Well, it's the clock on the wall saying it's time for us to get up out of here. And it's been a beautiful day. The weather's going to be hot, so stay hydrated, stay cool. Wherever you are, be careful. Check your water in your cars and stuff, too. It might be hot, too. So just everything is just hot these days. So, and it's summertime. So we enjoyed the program this morning. Going back down the memory lane, we'll be looking for the same thing on tomorrow. I know you're going to have a story to tell. And if not, we'll tell it along with us as well. So I am Sherry Williams sitting here with Pastor Allen. And, you know, we're going to go home, get some rest, and do what we do and start it all over again. So until tomorrow, let's see ya.

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Here's your Belzona and Humphreys County weather update from WELZ, the Delta's groove. Mainly sunny for your Monday, except for a few afternoon clouds, a high of 98 and a heat index of 114. We're under a heat advisory until 7 p.m. Stay hydrated and take frequent breaks when working outside. A few clouds early, but clear overnight in 77. 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

0: Reverend Allen every weekday morning from 6 a.m. to 9 a.m. right here on WELZ, the Delta's Groove.
1: 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The 19-year-old is a freshman at Itawamba Community College and plans to attend Mississippi State University to pursue a communications degree with an emphasis in public relations.
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1: An elderly man who tried to intervene in a domestic dispute in Jackson on Saturday ended up losing his life. Officers found 64-year-old Emmanuel Lee lying unresponsive on the front porch of a home on Collier Avenue with a fatal gunshot wound. According to investigators, he was shot while trying to break up a domestic dispute involving two people at the residence. The investigation is ongoing. One suspect is in custody for a shooting in Tupelo Friday night. According to police, the victim arrived at North Mississippi Medical Center after 9 p.m. with life-threatening injuries. 43-year-old Charles Burleson II was apparently in a vehicle in the parking lot of the Shell station on Briar Ridge Road when he was shot. Police haven't released the name of the suspect.
0: 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Mainly sunny for your Monday, except for a few afternoon clouds, a high of 98 and a heat index of 114. We're under a heat advisory until 7 p.m. Stay hydrated and take frequent breaks when working outside. A few clouds early, but clear overnight in 77. 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
0: Here's your Belzona and Humphreys County weather update from WELZ, the Delta's groove. Mainly sunny for your Monday, except for a few afternoon clouds, a high of 98 and a heat index of 114. We're under a heat advisory until 7 p.m. Stay hydrated and take frequent breaks when working outside. A few clouds early, but clear overnight in 77. 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
1: I'm Kelly Bennett for Supertalk Mississippi News. It's going to be dangerously hot across Mississippi to start the week. The National Weather Service has issued a dangerous heat threat for all 82 counties through Wednesday. High temperatures will climb into the mid to upper 90s, with heat indices making it feel well above 100 degrees. The Northern Delta, including Tunica, Clarksdale, Cleveland, Greenville, and Greenwood, is under a significant risk of heat-related impacts. The rest of the state is under an elevated risk. Be sure to drink more water than usual if you're spending time outside. For more Mississippi news, sports, weather, and politics, follow us on Facebook, X, or online at supertalk.fm.
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1: Tropical Depression 2 is getting better organized, according to the 10 a.m. update from the National Hurricane Center. A tropical storm watch has been issued for the coast of Mississippi and Louisiana from the Mississippi-Alabama border to the Jefferson-Plaquemines Parish border. Fox's Evan Brown has more.
4: A tropical depression in the northern Gulf of America is expected to grow into Tropical Storm Bertha today. The cyclone is currently centered south of Apalachicola, Florida, and is prompting tropical storm watches for the western part of the Florida Panhandle. Its current forecast track suggests the storm will sweep across southern Mississippi into Louisiana and coastal Texas throughout the week, bringing a storm surge that could be as high as 3 feet above normal tide.
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0: Here's your Belzona and Humphreys County weather update from WELZ, the Delta's Groove. Mainly sunny for your Monday, except for a few afternoon clouds, a high of 98 and a heat index of 114. We're under a heat advisory until 7 p.m. Stay hydrated and take frequent breaks when working outside. A few clouds early, but clear overnight in 77. 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

0: You're listening to WELZ, the Delta's Groove. And one thing we are is local, locally owned and operated. That's why we're on all over town. Does your business have us on? Let us know. Here at the Boys and Girls Clubs of the Mississippi Delta, we believe every child deserves a safe place to learn, grow, and belong after school. That's why we're proud to serve Belzona at the White Star Baptist Church Complex at 614 George Lee Street. 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

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Emily's a lunch and learn.

Emily's Lunch and Learn. It's July 20th, and I'm glad to have you here. I'm your host, Emily Tillman. That was Bruno Mars with Just the Way You Are. On this date, July 20th, 2010, Bruno Mars, who had already been featured on some pretty big hits and had been becoming a name, he released his first single as a lead artist, Just the Way You Are, on this day. And it would eventually go to number one on the Billboard Hot 100, be a huge international hit, and the number 18 song of the year of 2010. Up next, we got Vitamin C.

0: graduation. So how many of you out there had this as your graduation song at graduation or at prom? Yeah, it was a big song around the time when I graduated. On July 20th, 1969, in New Jersey, Colleen Ann Fitzpatrick was born, better known as Vitamin C. Graduation was released in the spring of 2000, and it went to number 38 on the Billboard Hot 100 and triple platinum at everybody's high school graduation. Here's some Destiny's Child.
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2: The Obama Presidential Center just opened in Chicago. 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The George W. Bush Presidential Center in Dallas, Texas, has a 9/11 artifact and memorial display, and an interactive Decision Points theater that allows guests to step into the shoes of the president during a crisis. 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
0: 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Mainly sunny for your Monday, except for a few afternoon clouds, a high of 98 and a heat index of 114. We're under a heat advisory until 7 p.m. Stay hydrated and take frequent breaks when working outside. A few clouds early, but clear overnight in 77. 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Emily's Lunch and Learn.

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Great tune there, Game of Love with Michelle Branch featuring Carlos Santana, or perhaps Carlos Santana featuring Michelle Branch. But on July 20th, 1947, Carlos Santana was born. Happy birthday to one of the greats. Here's Elliot Yameen. Wait for you.

Emily's Lunch and Learn. Elliot Yameen there with Wait For You. Elliot Yameen, best known for placing third on the fifth season of American Idol. He was born July 20th, 1978. Happy birthday to him. Wait For You was his big hit. Came out in 2007. Went to number 13 on the Billboard Hot 100. Was the number 41 song of the year of 2007.

0: Molly's Lunch and Learn, the loving spoonful there with Do You Believe in Magic? Released on July 20th in 1965. How did it do? Went to number 9 on the Billboard Hot 100. That's why we still remember it today. That song has some longevity. We have more great tunes when we return. 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

0: I'm Kelly Bennett for SuperTalk Mississippi News. The FDA is walking back their claim that Taylor Farms was behind the cyclosporiasis outbreak that sickened residents in over 30 states, including Mississippi. Fox's Lillian Wu has the latest.
1: A reversal from the Food and Drug Administration just days after the agency claimed Taylor Farms supplied Taco Bell with the lettuce which sickened hundreds of Americans. The FDA double-checking the lettuce sample and finding it actually did not have traces of cyclospora, the parasite that causes the gastrointestinal condition. The agency saying on its website Sunday the finding should be considered a false positive.
0: In Mississippi, five cases have been confirmed across the Delta, Gulf Coast, and Pine Belt regions.
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4: SEC Media Days are underway in Tampa. Gene Chizik coached maybe the greatest player in conference history in Cam Newton. We asked the former Auburn coach what he thinks about Mississippi State quarterback Mario Taylor.
5: Well, I actually got to see him play live late in the year last year against Arkansas. And very big, physical, very talented young man. You can tell that, right? All he needs is probably some experience now as a young guy playing in this league. But it appears from what I've seen from him, he's got all the tools physically, very talented throwing the football, very talented running the football. From what I hear, he's got great leadership skills. So everything I know about him, there's a really promising upside for him.
4: Taylor and the rest of those representing Mississippi State will appear on Thursday. Ole Miss, on the other hand, takes the stage Wednesday at SEC Media Days. Keep up with it all at supertalk.fm.
6: Well, everybody's heard about the bird.
7: I'm Emily Tillman, and this is Did You Know Mississippi? Did you know that Mississippi was the site of the first national wildlife refuge? The sand-heeled crane is believed to be some of the oldest living species. Identified since 1929, the Mississippi sand-heeled crane was officially designated as a subspecies in 1972. In 1968, the bird was listed as rare, and by 1973, it was listed as endangered. On November 25, 1975, more than 16,000 acres were set aside at the Mississippi Sandhill Crane National Wildlife Refuge, becoming the first wildlife refuge established under the Endangered Species Act of 1973. Once spanning from Florida to East Texas, and thousands in number, they can primarily only be found in Jackson County, Mississippi these days. By the early 1980s, fewer than 30 Mississippi Sandhill Cranes remained. The U.S. Fish and Wildlife Service partnered with zoos to capture cranes and breed them in captivity. One such place is the Freeport-McMoRan Audubon Species Survival Center in New Orleans. Now the Mississippi Sandhill Crane population is estimated close to 200 birds, with the majority having been bred in captivity. This has been Did You Know Mississippi, and I'm Emily Tillman. Here's your Belzona and Humphreys County weather update from WELZ, the Delta's Groove. Mainly sunny for your Monday, except for a few afternoon clouds, a high of 98 and a heat index of 114. We're under a heat advisory until 7 p.m. Stay hydrated and take frequent breaks when working outside. A few clouds early, but clear overnight in 77. 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

Emily's and Lunch and Learn journey there with Open Arms. I am your host, Emily Tillman. We're talking about some of the amazing things that happened in music history each day. And today is July 20th. And on this date in 1981, Journey released their album Escape, their most popular album. It had Open Arms on it, which we just heard. It was their highest charting single. Not Don't Stop Believin', but which one do we all sing these days and many days, all the days? Don't Stop Believin'. But this song did do well. Went to number 2 on the Billboard Hot 100. All right, now we got Kim Carnes.

there with More Love. Yeah, she's better known for Betty Davis Eyes. Yeah, I decided to play something else this time. On July 20th, 1945, Kimberly Carnes was born. And of course, her really big, I guess, signature song would be Betty Davis Eyes. But this cover of a Smokey Robinson song, she did very well with. It came out in 1980, and it went to number 10 on the Billboard Hot 100. Up next, we got Duran Duran.

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1: I'm JT Mitchell with the Super Talk AgriNews Network, and here's your midday ag report. Both live and feeder cattle futures were lower again on Friday, marking a record 15 days down in the August live cattle contract. Scott Verilek of Coima Coima Verilek says everybody's looking for the bottom and wants to know if it's close.
2: Yeah, stairs up and the elevator down. We are elevator sinking, but it's been brutal. Yeah, 15 consecutive August down days, and it's not acting like it's bottoming here. I mean, you would hope that on a Friday you'd see this oversold market and see some profit taking, but the attitude is not there. We're not feeling like we've got a bottom yet.
1: 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I'll be back later this afternoon with your closing market report. We'll look at today's live and feeder cattle futures and see if the bottom is close. 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

Lunch and Learn. That is, well, that's Chris Cornell with Audio Slave, along with Tom Morello from Rage Against the Machine there. Great, great band. Wow. That's Like a Stone. Here's one thing. Okay, July 20th, 1964, Christopher John Boyle was born, better known as Chris Cornell, in Seattle, Washington. Here's an interesting thing. He passed away May 18th, 2017. So that morning, and I've been a big fan of them for a long time, but that morning I was pregnant with my daughter. I woke up to the EMS thing on your phone, you know, like when there's a tornado coming, except there was a child missing. And it was an Amber Alert. When I went on social media to see if I could find a picture of the child that was missing, I was then faced with the news that Chris Cornell had died. And I won't go into detail about the child that was missing. You would all remember the story, but they didn't survive that. And it was just a really, really bad day. It was just a really bad day. It started at 4 a.m. and it's something that I'll never forget. And I couldn't sleep. I ended up painting my staircase to get my mind off of it, listening to Chris Cornell's music. He's meant a lot to me over the years, and his music has too. I should have gone to see him in Memphis in May that year, and I didn't do it. Like a Stone came out in 2003, and it went to number 31 on the Billboard Hot 100 and was the number one song on the rock charts. And now for our final song, just a favorite of mine. Here's Cover Me by Bruce Springsteen. I'll see you next time.

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From Louise to Isola and everything in between, you're in the zone with WELZ, The Delta's Groove. 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Mainly sunny for your Monday, except for a few afternoon clouds, a high of 98 and a heat index of 114. We're under a heat advisory until 7 p.m. Stay hydrated and take frequent breaks when working outside. A few clouds early, but clear overnight in 77. 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
0: 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Mainly sunny for your Monday, except for a few afternoon clouds, a high of 98 and a heat index of 114. We're under a heat advisory until 7 p.m. Stay hydrated and take frequent breaks when working outside. A few clouds early, but clear overnight in 77. 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

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Here's your Belzona and Humphreys County weather update from WELZ, The Delta's Groove. Mainly sunny for your Monday, except for a few afternoon clouds, a high of 98 and a heat index of 114. We're under a heat advisory until 7 p.m. Stay hydrated and take frequent breaks when working outside. A few clouds early, but clear overnight in 77. 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
1: With SEC Media Days underway in Tampa, Florida, the SEC Network crew is putting in their two cents about what could have been and what might be for Trinidad Chambliss and this Ole Miss football team.
2: 4,000 yards passing, over 500 yards rushing, a lot of different touchdowns. What really won me over when I broke him down, I thought he should have come out in the NFL draft because of his college football playoff run. In three games, averaged over 300 passing yards and six total touchdowns. And plus, you have Kiwan Lacy coming back, who's the best running back in the SEC. Yes, I know you're losing four of your next five pass catchers, but when I watched him versus Georgia, play. I mean, this play just right here is stupid. And the fact is, they're going to run fast. And the one, there's another one in that game, too. To me, he is the best returning starter in the SEC.
1: Chase Daniel has high hopes for the Rebels in 2026, despite losing key offensive players like Dejon Stribling and Daquan Wright to the draft. With SuperTalk News, I'm Griffin Ray.
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0: 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And one thing we are is local, locally owned and operated. 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Does your business have us on? Let us know.
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0: Here's your Belzona and Humphreys County weather update from WELZ, the Delta's Groove. Mainly sunny for your Monday, except for a few afternoon clouds, a high of 98 and a heat index of 114. We're under a heat advisory until 7 p.m. Stay hydrated and take frequent breaks when working outside. A few clouds early, but clear overnight in 77. 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

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Mainly sunny for your Monday, except for a few afternoon clouds, a high of 98 and a heat index of 114. We're under a heat advisory until 7 p.m. Stay hydrated and take frequent breaks when working outside. A few clouds early, but clear overnight in 77. 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
0: Here's your Belzona and Humphreys County weather update from WELZ, the Delta's groove. Mainly sunny for your Monday, except for a few afternoon clouds, a high of 98 and a heat index of 114. We're under a heat advisory until 7 p.m. Stay hydrated and take frequent breaks when working outside. A few clouds early, but clear overnight in 77. 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

0: From Louise to Isola and everything in between, you're in the zone with WELZ, the Delta's groove. 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
0: Here's your Belzona and Humphreys County weather update from WELZ, the Delta's groove. Mainly sunny for your Monday, except for a few afternoon clouds, a high of 98 and a heat index of 114. We're under a heat advisory until 7 p.m. Stay hydrated and take frequent breaks when working outside. A few clouds early, but clear overnight in 77. 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
1: Reporting for Supertalk News, I'm Griffin Ray. A Magnolia woman is being charged with vehicular homicide and three other charges after killing a man in a crash in Louisiana. Around 11 p.m. on July 17th, it was reported that 27-year-old Brianna Hudson traveled off the side of the road and hit a car with its hazards on, killing one and injuring three others. According to the police, the 26-year-old rear passenger was not wearing a seatbelt in the parked vehicle and received fatal injuries. Hudson was impaired while driving, according to officials, and was taken into custody upon being released from the hospital. Civil rights activist Reverend Al Sharpton announced during Nolan Wells' funeral on Monday that he would offer $50,000 to anyone that comes forward with information that leads to an arrest and conviction of someone that might be involved in Wells' death. Sharpton said that filmmaker Tyler Perry would match that amount, bringing the total up to $100,000 if it comes out that an arrest is necessary in the Wells case.
2: Did you know that millions of Americans rely on propane for dependable energy at home, at work, on the road, and on the farm? Propane is a stable energy source to support Americans when the electric grid fails. It also complements renewables like solar and wind, providing constant power when the sun doesn't shine and the wind doesn't blow. Or it's also the ideal energy for critical infrastructure like hospitals and emergency services. Propane. Energy for everyone. For more information, visit propane.com.
3: Hello, I'm Sean Tindall, Commissioner of the Mississippi Department of Public Safety. 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Many of those crashes could have been avoided. DPS, through its MHP's Motor Carrier Unit and the Commercial Transportation Enforcement Division, is partnering with Big Rig Truckers to conduct safety checks across our state for the Trooper and Trucker Safety Initiative. 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
1: Two members of the Mississippi Lions All-State Band rescued a drowning Hawaiian man during the band's trip to Honolulu. Griffin Johnson and Mason Crawford, two high school members of the All-State Band, were enjoying their day at Waikiki Beach when they noticed a man struggling out in the water. The pair wasted no time, immediately rushing into the water to save Pati Luna, who was believed to be about 300 yards offshore. Johnson and Crawford swam all the way back to the beach with Luna, making sure to keep his head above the water. Once they were safely to shore, the Lions Band members discovered that the man they rescued was their travel agent, and he offered the two a trip back to the island anytime. The nation's top drum corps returned to Hattiesburg for the annual marching competition held at The Rock. Southern Miss is inviting guests to come out and watch the professional marching band competition to get a sneak peek at who might be this year's grand champ. Tickets start at $38.
4: Here's your Bells on 9 Humphreys County weather forecast from WELZ, the Delta's Groove. Scattered thunderstorms this evening, then mainly cloudy overnight, low of 72, winds light and variable. Tomorrow, showers early, then scattered thunderstorms developing later, a high near 85, and tomorrow night, cloudy skies with a low of 71, winds light and variable. 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
1: With the SuperTalk AgriNews Network, I'm JT Mitchell, and here's your closing market report. From the New York Cotton Exchange, October cotton is up 39 cents to 77.46. December cotton is up 42 cents to 79.05. From the Chicago Board of Trade, July soybeans stayed even at $12.07 per bushel. November soybeans are up 23.25 cents to $12.26 per bushel. July corn stayed even at $4.33 per bushel. December corn is up 5.5 cents to $4.73 per bushel. From the mercantile, August live cattle is up 210 to 226.53. October live cattle is up 260 to 223.30. August feeders are up 605 to 352 flat. And September feeders are up 690 to 346.25.
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2: The Obama Presidential Center just opened in Chicago. 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The Ronald Reagan Presidential Library in Simi Valley, California, houses the actual Air Force One used in his time. The George W. Bush Presidential Center in Dallas, Texas, has a 9/11 artifact and memorial display, and an interactive decision points theater that allows guests to step into the shoes of the president during a crisis. 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
4: Here's your Belzona and Humphreys County weather forecast from WELZ, the Delta's groove. Scattered thunderstorms this evening, then mainly cloudy overnight, low of 72, winds light and variable. Tomorrow, showers early, then scattered thunderstorms developing later, a high near 85. And tomorrow night, cloudy skies with a low of 71, winds light and variable. 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
4: With Super Talk News, I'm Griffin Ray. A Vicksburg man is facing multiple charges after a welfare check led to his arrest at a Waffle House early Sunday morning. Around 5 a.m., the Vicksburg Police Department responded to a welfare call that reported a man asleep behind the wheel of a locked car with two minors inside. Officials responded to the North Frontage Road Waffle House and attempted to wake the man before spotting a firearm in his waistband. Officers proceeded to unlock the car and secure the weapon before waking the man, who awoke unaware of where he was and became combative while police attempted to arrest him. 26-year-old Latrell Ward is being charged with child endangerment, a DUI, and a felony in possession of a firearm. Capitol Police reported on Monday that a woman was shot and killed in Jackson around 8:30 a.m. The homicide is still under investigation, with very little known information, but the unknown suspect reportedly shot the woman in the head at Shepherd Brothers Park, according to the Hinds County Coroner.
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4: With SEC Media Days underway in Tampa, Florida, the SEC Network crew is putting in their two cents about what could have been and what might be for Trinidad Chambliss and this Ole Miss football team.
8: 4,000 yards passing, over 500 yards rushing, a lot of different touchdowns. What really won me over when I broke him down, I thought he should have come out in the NFL draft because of his college football playoff run. In three games, averaged over 300 passing yards and six total touchdowns. And plus, you have Kiwan Lacy coming back, who's the best running back in the SEC. Yes, I know you're losing four of your next five pass catchers, but when I watched him versus Georgia, play. I mean, this play just right stupid. Here is stupid. And the fact is, they're going to run fast, and there's another one in that game, too. To me, he is the best returning starter in the SEC.
4: Chase Daniel has high hopes for the Rebels in 2026, despite losing key offensive players like Dejon Stribling and Daquan Wright to the draft. With Super Talk News, I'm Griffin Ray.
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11: Here's your Bells on Nine Humphreys County weather forecast from WELZ, the Delta's Groove. Scattered thunderstorms this evening, then mainly cloudy overnight, low of 72, winds light and variable. Tomorrow, showers early, then scattered thunderstorms developing later, a high near 85. And tomorrow night, cloudy skies with a low of 71, winds light and variable. 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

0: 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That's why we're on all over town. 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